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2: Today in Mackay, a possible shower with a top of 24 down to 13 tonight. And tomorrow, showers with a high of 23. And your music sorted with a curated playlist for every mood. 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
2: Let's get the party started. 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

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Well, it's only just past 10 o'clock and I'm already hungry for some lunch. And talking about food, well, this Saturday at Blue Water Quay is the High Tide Smoked Barbecue and Beer Festival. Now, I love my smoked meat, so this is perfect for me. Plus, they've got a range of different beers, wines, and spirits, as well as live music all afternoon. So make sure you lock it into your calendar. It's on the 22nd of August, which is this Saturday, as we play Spice Girls for your number one hit music station.

0: What's up? It's Dasha. 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Girl, don't answer the phone. Don't do it. 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
4: 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Now, in three songs' time, it's weird. Sometimes you hear a song and you go, oh, I didn't realise it's been out for that long. Well, I feel like with this one, you'd be like, oh, is it actually that recent? I feel like it's been around longer than that. It's by Cascada and it's playing for you soon. But right now, it's Jeanette Jackson to start it all off on Hit.

0: Cascada on your number one hit music station. 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Honestly, thought it was out longer than that. 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
6: Hey, it's Laura Pettigrew with your local news. The trial of a man accused of shooting and killing three of his neighbours west of Bowen will continue today. Daryl Young has pleaded not guilty to three counts of murder and one of attempted murder over the alleged attack in 2022. Last week, the sole survivor of the alleged shooting, Ross Tai, and Mr. Young's son were questioned in court. Mackay cane growers are calling for council to review a 10.39% rate hike on rural properties. The body says farmers feel blindsided by the rise, warning the decision will place further pressure on cane farming families, already facing one of the toughest seasons in recent memory. To sport, a successful weekend for the Mackay Cutters in the Q Cup. A home crowd helped push both the Host Plus Cup and BMD Premiership teams to victory. The men won 32-14 against the Blackhawks, while the women smashed the Tweed Seagulls 34-6.
7: Hit National News.
8: Good morning, I'm Matthew Layton. Labor is warning the next election could decide the future of compulsory superannuation. The coalition wants workers to use super for a first home, while One Nation is already pushing for easier access. Barnaby Joyce says One Nation is not homophobic, insisting people's sexuality is their own business. It follows fresh attention on Pauline Hanson's decades-old criticism of Mardi Gras, which she stood by over the weekend.
9: We don't care what your sexuality is, it's your business, and that's basically what we're saying. Okay. And you asked me whether I'd go to the Mardi Gras. Probably not. In fact, you can absolutely bet I would not go to the Mardi Gras.
8: On 7 there, ferry workers are keeping pressure on over pay and conditions, with the first Brisbane River strike wrapping up at 11 and another stoppage planned from 4 till 6. And Sam Pang has capped off Logie's night with the biggest award of them all, the Gold Logie. Deborah Mailman, A Country Practice, and Andrew Denton entered the Hall of Fame.
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8: The Broncos have copped another savage blow, with Reece Walsh's season over after a serious ankle injury. He's speaking with a surgeon today and is expected to miss at least 8 weeks. It comes after Brisbane's 40-6 hiding by the Warriors, with Bo Ryan saying the Broncos have given up.
11: If you're a Broncos fan, mate, you've got to be disappointed. That's queuing the rucks, though.
8: And Australia could shake up its batting order for the second test, with Marnus Labuschagne and Jake Weatherald struggling for runs after another heavy defeat.
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12: Today in Mackay, a possible shower with a top of 24 down to 13 tonight. And tomorrow, showers with a high of 23. And your music sorted with a curated playlist for every mood. 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
15: Over the weekend, Disney had one of their conferences and announced Bluey the movie. Oh my gosh, I'm so excited. And I was at Canelands over the weekend. All I could do was look at Bluey toys. 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
3: When I was in the third grade, I thought that I was gay, 'cause I could draw, my uncle was, and I kept my room straight. I told my mom, tears rushing down my face, she's like, Ben, you've loved girls since before pre-K. Tripping. Yeah, I guess she had a point, didn't she? Bunch of stereotypes all in my head. I remember doing the math, like, yeah, I'm good at Little League. A preconceived idea of what it all meant. But those that like the same sex have the characteristics. The right-wing conservatives think it's a decision. And you can be cured with some treatment and religion.

press play, don't press pause. Progress march on, with the veil over our eyes. We turn our back on the cause, till the day that my uncles can be united by law. And kids aren't walking around the hallway, plagued by pain in their heart. A world so hateful, some would rather die than be who they are. And a certificate on paper isn't gonna solve it all, but it's a damn good place to start. No law's gonna change us, we have to change us. Whatever God you believe in, we come from the same one. Strip away the fear underneath

It's your number one hit music station. 131060 is my number. Because the band Jebediah. Is performing out at Maguire's this Friday night, the 21st of August. And if you'd like to go, well, I've got a double pass to give away on 131060. Prepare for a blistering night of anarchic bliss, infectious energy and pure nostalgia as Jebediah bring their live show to far North Queensland. Make sure you go and call me up on 131060 right now.

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Did you miss this hour's voice? We'll play it again and give you all the details to win in the next 5 minutes. All day. This is HIT.

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0: It's your number one hit music station. Jebediah are coming to Maguire's this Friday night. And on 131060, I'm giving away a double pass. Tina, did you hear about Jebediah coming to Maguire's?
1: I certainly did.
0: Oh, yeah? Have you gone and seen them before?
1: No, I haven't. Not yet.
0: Oh, and would you love to see them this time around?
1: I certainly would.
0: Well, congratulations. You've got yourself a double pass. Prepare for a blistering night of anarchic bliss, infectious energy and pure nostalgia as Jebediah bring their live show to far north Queensland. Maguire's August 21st, last tickets at OzTix. 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

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The Million Dollar Voice. 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Don't go anywhere. Another voice is coming up in the next 20 minutes. All day. This is HIT.

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4: Hey, it's Laura Pettigrew. A jury has returned to court for the sixth day of a murder trial today. Daryl Young has pleaded not guilty to three counts of murder and one of a

0: attempted murder over an alleged shooting attack on his neighbours in 2022. Last week, the sole survivor of the alleged shooting, Ross Tai, and Mr Young's son were questioned in court. Mackay cane growers say they feel blindsided by a 10.39% rate hike on rural properties, the body now calling council to review the impact it will have on farmers. Prime Minister Anthony Albanese says proposed changes to disaster funding will get money to Queensland councils faster, despite warnings they could receive less. The Commonwealth wants to move to a 50-50 funding split with the states, reducing its average contribution in Queensland from around 64%. And the Whitsundays could soon be home to a 70k mountain bike trail. Residential community Hidden Valley has revealed the plans.
1: Hit National News.
2: Hello there, I'm Matthew Layton. Victorian public school teachers have backed a new pay deal, ending the threat of another strike. The deal delivers at least 28.3% over 4 years, plus a $2,000 bonus, with Wednesday's planned walkout now called off. The Albanese government says compulsory super could be on the line at the next federal election. One Nation and the Coalition want the rules loosened, with the opposition backing first home buyers dipping into their super. A woman has been charged over a crash which killed a 4-year-old girl, with the 33-year-old accused of careless driving causing death in Perth South. And the gold logie belongs to Sam Pang after the comedian claimed television's biggest popularity gong. He's told Seven he loves the industry and hopes his acceptance speech set the right tone.
3: Don't flare up the tone, right? You know, I'm sure, yeah. I forgot people, but yeah, I just wanted to give, you know, I'm, you know me, I'm very, very grateful and lucky to be in the industry. I love it.
4: Clean clothes, a warm shower, a conversation. 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
2: The Dolphins are into the top four after killing Manly's finals dreams. The Finns next face the Eels on Friday. Star Isaiah Katoa says knowing they've made finals for the first time in the club's history is a big motivator.
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7: This is Heat Weather. A possible shower for the rest of today in Mackay, tonight dropping down to 13, and tomorrow showers with a high of 23. Similar conditions Wednesday. 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
0: 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Six figures could be behind your name. 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So you still have 30 minutes, so I'm going to play your grab. 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

0: 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I mean, how many times do you reckon you get asked that? Because it's not very often, I'm guessing. Here at your number one hit music station, we'll make that happen.
1: Most romantic thing I've ever done. I can't give away all my secrets. I mean, I can't do that. I already wrote a song about how to be a good boyfriend.
0: Who could this be? 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Get it right. You're in our Millionaire's Lounge. You have exactly 20 minutes left. Good luck and best of luck as we do non-stop music now. Josh Fawaz, Like a Prayer, is on. When

0: non-stop music for your afternoon. 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

changing. 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Another voice is coming up in the next 20 minutes. 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This is HIT.

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2: 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This is Justin Bieber.
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2: We are the ones making life-changing moments, life-changing memories, and we're just helping you out a little bit with six figures. I'm talking $1 million. 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

0: Shell on 131060, welcome in here. Open the glass sliding doors, sit on the nice red chair, bottle of champagne to your left. It's pretty fancy now, Millionaire's Lounge. Do you want to get a new car, I hear? I mean, who doesn't want to get a new car? Especially when there's $1 million on the line. What else do you want to do?
1: I don't know. Then I also want to put a spa in my house.
0: Oh, okay. I've heard people say I want to pay off the house. I haven't heard put a spa in the house.
1: No,
0: that's fancy.
1: I want an outdoor spa.
0: See, it's the little things that matter. Even just like a new phone case or just a new phone. The little things go a long way. It is our $1 million voice. Another voice for you to get into our Millionaire's Lounge coming up at 1.
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11: Good afternoon, I'm Lee Jollo. The trial of a man accused of shooting and killing three of his neighbours west of Bowen will continue today. Daryl Young has pleaded not guilty to the three counts of murder and one of attempted murder.

0: murder over the alleged attack in 2022. Last week, the sole survivor of the alleged shooting, Ross Tighe, and Mr. Young's son were questioned in court. Horizon has secured a new long-term contract to haul coal from BMA's mines in Queensland's Bowen Basin, with the deal worth up to 37 million tonnes a year. It extends Horizon's partnership with BMA through to 2040. Another bombshell from the Queensland CFMEU inquiry: the union's assistant secretary allegedly threatened to bomb a site in 2023. It comes as the probe will hear from seven construction bosses this week. The Queensland government will deliver 53 new mental health nurses to emergency departments across the state. And the Whitsundays could be home to a 70k mountain bike trial. Growing residential community Hidden Valley near Airlie Beach has revealed plans to open the track.
1: Hit National News.
2: Hello there, I'm Matthew Layton. The Sydney Swans say several players were involved in an alleged incident overnight. It happened in Melbourne, with the club notifying the AFL and relevant authorities. The Swans say they can't comment further at this stage. Alleged gangland figure Fadi Hadara is fighting for life after police say he was shot in a targeted attack outside his Melbourne home. The Albanese government says Australians' retirement savings could be at risk under plans to loosen access to super. One Nation wants early access expanded, while the coalition backs using super for first home deposits. Treasurer Jim Chalmers says that would erode compulsory super. Deputy Liberal leader Jane Hume rejects the claim.
3: Can I make it very clear? The super guarantee is here to stay, and the Treasurer is simply making things up.
2: And a state premier is warning a GST shake-up could cost billions, with WA's Roger Cook urging the Prime Minister to protect the current deal after a scathing Productivity Commission report.
4: Research shows that regularly eating ultra-processed foods can increase your risk of developing type 2 diabetes by 53%. Search Diabetes Australia for more about the nation's fastest-growing chronic condition.
2: The Dragons have found some winning form, going back-to-back for the first time this year after a 24-22 win over the Tigers. Coach Dean Young says the effort is finally getting results.
5: First time the club's won back-to-back games for 12 months, I think, or just over, so just really happy for these guys because they're the ones that are putting the effort in.
2: And the selection axe could swing after Australia's ugly 9-wicket test loss to Bangladesh. The series moves to Mackay on Saturday, with changes firmly on the table.
6: Humans are social creatures and we need connection to feel good. Make sure to check in on your mates. A quick chat can change more than you think.
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0: A possible shower for the rest of today in Mackay, tonight dropping down to 13, and tomorrow showers with a high of 23. Similar conditions Wednesday. 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
2: 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I'm going to play you a voice. You just got to tell me who it is. First and last name, get it right. You're in our Millionaire's Lounge. You want to be in there because it's pretty fancy and there's a lot of money that could be won.
3: Why did I go to this? It was a beautiful movie. I had a great time. But why am I here? And why do people go to things that they're not in?
2: Who is that voice? Who could that be? Do you have an idea already? Okay. I bet there's someone out there that's like, oh, I know it. Bingo. B-I-N-G-O. So, pop your guess into hit.com.au. You've got 30 minutes. In the meantime, we're doing non-stop music with the soundtrack of Toy Story 5, Taylor Swift. I Knew It, I Knew You is on

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0: 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Memo is about having the confidence to leave someone that no longer serves you and having the power to not answer the phone. Girl, don't answer the phone. 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
1: 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Million
2: Dollar. 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

Ready for the chance to win life changing cash? The Million Dollar Voice. Guess the famous voice for the chance to win $1 million. Don't go anywhere. Another voice is coming up in the next 10 minutes. You've got it on Hit.

0: 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And Jess this morning read out, first in many series, a letter she has written to her mum after they had a little fight.
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5: Good afternoon, I'm Lee Jolo. Mackay cane growers are calling for council to review a more than 10% rate hike on rural properties. The body says farmers feel blindsided by the rise, warning the decision will place further pressure on cane farming families already facing one of the toughest seasons in recent memory. The Queensland Government will deliver 53 new mental health nurses to emergency departments statewide. It's part of a more than $93 million investment to strengthen frontline mental health care. Nominations now open for the annual Queensland Bus Driver of the Year Awards. Passengers can nominate drivers who go above and beyond to provide safe and reliable services across southeast Queensland regional areas and school routes. Nominations

0: Mountains close September 6. The Whitsundays could soon be home to a 70k mountain bike track. And a successful weekend for the Mackay Cutters in the Q Cup, winning both of their matchups. The men downing the Black Hawks 32-14, while the women smashed the Tweed Seagulls 34-6.
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2: Good afternoon, I'm Matthew Layton. Several Swans players have been linked to an alleged incident as police investigate a report of sexual assault. The investigation centres on an East Melbourne hotel where Sydney stayed after yesterday's MCG win. Police say inquiries are ongoing, and if this raises concerns, support is available through 1800RESPECT. Teachers have signed off on a major pay rise, bringing months of industrial action to an end. Public school staff in Victoria will receive at least 28.3% over 4 years and a $2,000 bonus, while annual meeting hours will be halved. Labor is sharpening its attack on plans to loosen access to superannuation. One Nation and the Coalition wants more people able to tap their savings, particularly for housing, while the Albanese government says that risks weakening retirement incomes. And in developing news, actress Hayden Panettiere, best known for Heroes, Nashville, and Remember the Titans, has died at the age of 36.
3: Every load of laundry is a fresh start. 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
2: Cronulla's premiership push has copped a massive blow, with Braden Trindle facing a possible season-ending injury. The Sharks' 5'8" dislocated his shoulder in the loss to Canberra and is now in serious doubt for the rest of the year. The Dragons are finally finding some rhythm, stringing together consecutive wins for the first time this year. Their latest came in a tight 24-22 victory over the Tigers. And Australia's top order could be in for a shake-up after the shock loss to Bangladesh in Darwin.
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0: A possible shower for the rest of today in Mackay, tonight dropping down to 13, and tomorrow showers with a high of 23. Similar conditions Wednesday. 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
9: 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And you're in our Millionaire's Lounge to win that life-changing money. We'll do non-stop music in the meantime with Olivia Rodrigo. This is Stupid Song, and it's not that stupid if you ask me. New York City.

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0: 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You've got it on Hit.
2: 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That's when I knew that your heart was scarring. Friends to lovers need a part to star in. Like, wait, babe, let me.

0: 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Harry Styles on the air right now, so if you're going to go see him at the end of the year for his Together tour, did you pay for accommodation, flights, and everything? Yeah, we'll pay you back.
1: Man, I thought I was going to marry a lot of girls. Yeah, I thought never in a million years did I think I was going to be 37 single.
0: 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Get it right, could make you a millionaire. Good luck.

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3: Hey, what's up? 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
2: Hey, what up, Jason Derulo? 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Jason Derulo into hit.com.au. Welcome into our Millionaires Lounge. Very fancy in here. Fancy enough that it could win you $1 million, Josh, on 131060. You're one of them who guessed it correctly. Welcome in. What would you spend a million on?
4: Oh, if I won $1 million, I'd definitely be buying a home.
2: Oh, what's like the dream home?
4: I'd go with a 2-story house.
2: Yeah.
4: But yeah, I don't know. I'd probably go with like one with a nice big pool for the kids and beachfront views.
2: Dream house, dream destination. You can do whatever you want to do with our $1 million voice. It's genuinely like opportunities are endless. We're going to do everything to get you there and keep it here. Karen Tommy at 3 have your next $1 million voice. So keep it here for that and keep it here if you want to go old school with some guilty pleasures. We'll do that next here at your number one hit music station.
1: Harry and Tommy.
5: G'day, Daly.
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7: Came across a thing of goose eggs. Grabbed one and put it in a sock and put it down my undies and proceeded to go to school for the next 25 days.
1: What?
7: And, hatched in my undies. Nice safe place.
5: Daly, did you incubate a duck?
7: Yeah.
0: Carrie and Tommy.
1: Only
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5: 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Whether you duck out of work to get your nails and hair done, not that I'm relating to it, but I'm just saying, whether that's your guilty pleasure, what about taking extra long when you get your coffee in the morning? Because work can wait. We're going to play you some secret sing-alongs that'll make you miss the turn because you want to hear the song playing full. 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
5: Yes. Remember her from Friday's Live last year? Oh, what a night that was. What song will I play, though? Keep it right here to find out. Now, though, we like to party. Yes, we do. This is your number one hit music station. It is Guilty Pleasure Time. We kick off with this.

0: but Friday's live memories, Mariah Carey. This is your number one hit music station. What? Oh, okay. Yeah, Carrie and Tommy, they're in the studio next to me. They're waving at me, telling me to get out. You know what? I will. Have the best afternoon. No, I've got to say this first. How good is this, though? You can bring back dinner time with HelloFresh and get up to 40% off. T's and C's apply. Now, have the best afternoon. Later. Put it on, put it on.
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13: Good afternoon, I'm Lee Jollo. The trial of a man accused of shooting and killing three of his neighbours west of Bowen is continuing today. Daryl Young has pleaded not guilty to three counts of murder and one of attempted murder over the alleged attack in 2022. Last week, the sole survivor of the alleged shooting, Ross Tighe, and Mr. Young's son were questioned in court. Prime Minister Anthony Albanese says proposed changes to disaster funding will get money to Queensland councils faster, despite warnings they could receive less. The Commonwealth wants to move to a 50-50 funding split with the states, reducing its average contribution in Queensland from around 64%. Horizon has locked in a new contract to haul coal from BMA operations in the Bowen Basin, extending the existing deal out to 2040. And the Cowboys have leapt to ninth on the NRLW ladder after securing their second win for the season. After trailing the Sharks early, an inspired captain's challenge turned the tide, leading the hosts to a 30-18 victory.
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15: Hey, I'm Tessa Randello. The Sydney Swans have confirmed several AFL players were involved in an alleged incident in Melbourne last night. In a short statement, the club CEO Matthew Pavlich said the club's working with the AFL and authorities.
16: It's safe to say that we're extremely shocked and disappointed that this has taken place and that the players have found themselves in this situation.
15: 36-year-old US actress Hayden Panettiere has passed away. She's best known for her parts in TV shows Nashville and Heroes. In a

0: statement, her representatives saying she was an incredible light and a force of nature. The Treasurer's hit back at Pauline Hanson, saying she wants more Aussies to be able to dip into retirement savings early. Jim Chalmers saying the ideology on super would decimate the economic security and retirement incomes of millions of Australian workers. And some highlights from Aussie TV's Night of Nights. The Gold Logie went to comedian Sam Pang, Robert Irwin taking home Most Popular Presenter.
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0: Latrell Mitchell is edging closer to a return for the Rabbitohs. The South Sydney star is back at training after back and calf injuries have kept him on the sidelines since round 9. Rabbitohs centre Campbell Graham doesn't expect him to play against the Warriors on Saturday.
2: Yeah, it's good to see the big fella out there getting some strides in. Just shows that he's you know, another step closer to possibly playing. So can't see him playing this week, but as I said, I don't know when that'll be, but you know, I'll take him whenever. So.
3: Possible shower for the rest of today in Mackay. Tonight dropping down to 13 and tomorrow showers with a high of 23. Similar conditions Wednesday. 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

0: Midnight Sun for your Monday arvo. It's Gary Bickmore and Tommy Little.
1: Sorry, prank calls is what we're doing.
2: Yep.
1: I just forgot for a moment. I was imagining myself calling. Bring, bring, bring.
0: Imagine
1: bring.
0: What?
3: Reminds me of that band.
1: You missed a joke that happened in the song there that we're not going to repeat. Prank calls. I never did it as a kid, and I've realised what happens if I never get through life having done a prank call. Yes. Will I miss out?
2: And you want to hear her.
1: And I want to start pranking people just for fun, but I don't know how to do it. So 131060, you're going to prank us, and I'm going to learn the art of the prank call.
3: Yeah, so we're about to go to prank call number one. We know nothing about these people, but I'm going to do a phone ringing, and then, Carrie, you're going to answer.
1: Okay.
3: You ready? Pring, pring.
1: Milson residents.
4: Hi, this is Karen calling from KFC. You've won 3 free vouchers of your choice if you cluck like a chicken for 3 minutes.
1: Oh, really? Okay. Cluck, cluck, cluck, cluck, cluck, cluck.
3: That's
1: cluck,
3: good.
1: Cluck. Do I keep going for 3
3: good.
1: Minutes?
3: That's cluck, good. Fun. Karen, you won the vouchers. You won the vouchers.
1: Cluck, cluck,
4: 100%.
1: Cluck. Yeah. And then does the prank caller then just hang up?
3: Did you have the courage to stay with it and give them time updates as they were going?
4: Yeah, no, we did, actually. We had so many people throughout the whole town doing it.
3: Oh, that's so
4: There was a lot of complaints to KFC
1: going into
4: there just to get their free vouchers, and I actually ended up going in there to try and get some free vouchers, and they were like, we've had so many of these.
1: Did they give any out?
4: No.
1: Oh,
3: that's wonderful. hey, have a Carrie and Tommy hat. It says, I called Carrie and Tommy and all I got was this lousy hat.
1: That's not a prank. You're actually going to get the hat.
4: Oh, awesome.
1: Yeah.
3: But you've just got to cluck like a chicken for 3 minutes. Hey, if you have an idea for a hat or a T-shirt, these guys at rkthreads.com will embroider anything for you. Prank call number 2. Bring, bring. Carrie?
4: Hi.
3: Oh, Carrie, you've got to say
1: sorry.
3: We've had a little misstep here. Let's go again.
1: Hello. Carrie speaking.
5: Hi, I was after Mr. Wong.
1: I've heard this one.
3: I don't think you have.
1: Okay, okay. No, he's not here, sorry.
5: Oh, sorry, we must have winged the Wong number.
3: Oh, no. I didn't think that was that.
1: I think I've heard this one and I don't think that I could do it.
3: Sorry, I did not think that was that.
1: Yeah, I'm mean, so I sorry. Knew it was that. How about that? And I've never
3: Mr.
1: done a prank call. What else could that be?
3: I didn't know it was going to come with the voice.
1: Okay.
3: Yes.
1: Prank call. You're looking at the producers they should not actually.
3: I feel like that should have been some betting done there. If Lizzie was working today, we've helped her. A great deal.
6: No, she would have put it through.
3: So, I know. That's okay. Prank call number 3, please. Let's keep the accents in the right part of the world. Bring, bring.
1: Hello, Tommy speaking.
7: Hey, it's Fletcher. I'm looking for Mr. Jazz.
1: Mr. Jazz doesn't live here, sorry.
7: Are you sure? Like, no Hugh Jazz?
1: I get it. It's funny, Hugh Jazz. Yeah. Yeah, well done. Who am I speaking to?
7: Fletcher.
3: Yeah.
1: Oh, I didn't know if that was your actual name or whether that was your pretend name. Very well done, Fletcher. How often are you prank calling people?
7: Not really often. I do it like once a fortnight.
3: Good to schedule it in.
7: At the pizza shop.
3: Yeah, that's
1: And what do you say to the pizza shop people?
7: They say, order for Hugh Jazz. And I go, yeah, that's me.
8: Oh, every time.
3: Oh, that's great. What a fun name to give. Hey, Fletcher, okay, Hugh Jazz, have a Carrie and Tommy hat. That's coming your way.
7: Okay, thank you.
3: Thank you.
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0: Happy Monday, Arvo. It is Carrie Bickmore and Tommy Little driving you home. Cash Drawer is back after 4 o'clock.
1: I did a show in one of the most beautiful theatres in the country in Hobart on the weekend, the Royal Theatre. It is absolutely stunning. Built in the 1830s.
2: Wow. Huh.
1: The oldest still operating theatre in the country, and it's absolutely stunning. I love Hobart. It's beautiful. I got a message when I was going down there. It's just a DM and just said, hey, I'm a scientist. I'm doing a science thing at a pub. You should come. And I wrote back and I said, I'll be there. And I knew straight away it was not what was expected, because she wrote back and went, I was absolutely not expecting a reply. Okay, I'll make sure I bring fossils.
2: What?
1: Right? Yeah. And so then I rocked up in the afternoon before my show, and it was so cool. There were scientists everywhere. It was at this pub, and you just grabbed a drink, and then I think it was called like roving scientists or something, and they were just sat at tables, and as soon as someone was free, you sat down and you spoke to a scientist about their area of expertise.
2: That is awesome.
1: It was awesome. Science is the best. Kids, if you're listening, get into it. It's cool, and it's helping the world. So I spoke with like this wildlife dude who was talking about infectious diseases, and I said I was worried about the fairy penguins. He said, don't be, they've got a low susceptibility to bird flu, it's okay. Anyway, fascinating stuff, right? And then
2: how often does this happen all around the country, or is this just a Hobart thing?
1: I think it was part of a festival that they've got
2: the
1: on
2: Beaker
1: at the
2: Street
1: moment.
2: Festival.
1: Yes, the
2: in
1: Street
2: Hobart.
1: Festival. Yes, yes, yes. Mm. So there's food stuff. Anyway, whatever. And then the lady that I've been messaging is like, hey, I'm the one who messaged you. I'm like, sick, let's talk. She dealt with contaminated waste water and contaminated water, so making it suitable for a build on, work out what we can use our lands for, how we can decontaminate it. Fascinating stuff again. And then she was great, and I went, thank you. And I went to kind of leave, and she goes, hang on, wait, we haven't done the fossil thing. And I said, what's the fossil thing? And she goes, do you know how we tell the difference between rocks and fossils? And I said, no. And she said, fossils suction your tongue. I said, what? And she said, rocks don't, fossils do. And I said, are you out in the field licking? And she laughs and goes, absolutely. Wow. Yeah. And then and then she goes, we use our mouth for a lot of stuff out in the field. So there's some other thing where they work out how much clay or something is in the ground, and they rub it against their teeth.
3: Just
1: it's so funny.
3: Dirt all over your teeth.
1: Yeah, so funny. Anyway.
2: How's your day, babe? It's got a mouthful of
3: pretty clay today.
1: And so then she handed me, she goes, this is a fossilized whale vertebra, right? Uh-huh. And she hands it to me, and I go, that's cool. And she goes, nah, lick it.
2: So you licked a fossilized whale? Yeah, how many people have licked it? Yeah. I mean, that's never stopped him before, though.
1: I don't know. But that's me there. And at the start, I pushed my tongue against it, and I went, oh, my God, I've fallen for this elaborate prank. And then after a second, I'm like, hang on, it's got my tongue. Oh, my God, what will pick your tongue? What will pick your tongue? She's like, yeah, fossils stick to your tongue.
2: Well, that's just like, a trick for young players, isn't it?
1: Isn't
2: that's
1: it? Very interesting. So, you know, if you've got a partner and they're getting older, and if you stick to them, they're a fossil, officially.
2: I didn't know where that was going. I'm glad that's what you said.
1: Here's what I want to know. I never thought in a million years, even longer than that fossil has been around, right? That's millions of years.
2: But you'd have whale vertebrae in your mouth.
1: I would have had a whale vertebra. So I want to know, 131060, what have you had in your mouth? Because I can proudly now say
3: would that be the fossil. Biggest bone you've had in your mouth?
1: Yeah, a fossil.
3: Yeah, right. Is it bigger than like a steak
1: bone? It's the oldest bone. Yeah, absolutely. Okay. Yes.
3: That's big.
1: 131060, what have you had in your mouth? Give us a call.
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10: Hey there, I'm Tessa Randello. The Swans say several AFL players were involved in an alleged incident following last night's win in Melbourne. The club has notified the league and relevant authorities. CEO Matthew Pavlidge says they're extremely shocked and disappointed that this has taken place and that the players have found themselves in the situation. One Nation calling for a rethink on how we access super. Pauline Hanson suggesting cash-strapped Aussies could apply for early access to superannuation to help with cost of living. Treasurer Jim Chalmers saying it would decimate the economic security and retirement incomes of millions of Australian workers. Devastating news out of the US. Actress Hayden Panettiere has died at the age of just 36. She was known for starring in Heroes and Nashville, her dad telling ABC in the States she was an incredible light and force of nature. And thousands of Aussie gig workers are getting a pay rise for today. Delivery service giants guaranteeing workers between $31 and $32 an hour.
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10: Chance Nicole Coulter-Studd could miss the rest of the season after a hip drop tackle on Broncos star Reece Walsh. It's been assessed as grade 3 dangerous contact offence. With an early guilty plea, it carries a 2-game ban, but could miss the last 3 matches of the season if he fights the charge and is found guilty. And the Dolphins' win over the Sea Eagles at Brookvale Oval has propelled the Finns into the top 4. This season is the club's first time making finals.
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1: This is Hit Weather. A possible shower for the rest of today in Mackay. Tonight dropping down to 13 and tomorrow showers with a high of 23. Similar conditions Wednesday. 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

0: Cat's Eye, that is Animal for your Monday afternoon. It's Carrie Bickmore and Tommy Little.
1: I've just discovered that men, when they do number twos, like to take their top half of their clothing off as well, even if they're out and about.
2: Yep.
1: I don't know why. I find it peculiar. You reckon it's to prevent smell, but I think for Sammy it's about feeling claustrophobic, is it?
3: Yeah, it's a sense of freedom.
4: You don't want the top half over. You don't want to come out a sweaty mess from.
3: Oh, I don't even think about what it would do on the. I just feel an extra sense of release. Yeah.
4: Yeah.
1: So you're just naked sitting in there? Mm. Yeah. Oh, it's just a real image. Tegan.
5: Hi.
1: Do you take your clothes off to go to the toilet?
5: No, I was away on holidays with my 3-year-old in a public toilet and I let him do his business and I opened the door and he was completely naked.
4: Yep.
5: With clothes all over the floor because he didn't want poo to splash on his clothes.
4: Yeah, see, the instincts are built in from a very young age.
1: But when is the... this is disgusting, but when
4: it's not. It's the particles in the air, Carrie.
1: But you're in a toilet. The particles are all there. I know it's disgusting, but I don't think you're taking your clothes off.
0: So you're
1: is
0: saying
1: stop them.
0: Embrace poo particles?
1: No, I'm just
4: saying...
1: saying
4: the more the better.
1: I'm just saying, I think wherever your clothes are hanging in the cubicle, they're going to get the particles on them.
4: You would have done a variation of this. If you were wearing a jacket, I'm sure you'd take it off.
1: I honestly wouldn't. Would you get do girls?
4: You just let
1: your do you take
4: jacket,
1: your clothes
4: just...
1: off?
6: I have a confession.
4: Go, Josh.
6: I do bottom half off if I'm not feeling well.
1: Actually, I do too. Because if you're gonna have to be rushing in and out and in and out and in and out, you don't want
6: like,
1: to have to.
6: You don't want the tight pants constricting your legs if you're like
1: uncomfortable. You're Porky Pigot, don't you?
4: G'day, Michael.
7: Hey, mate. How are you?
4: Yeah, good. Talk to us about top half off number twos.
7: No, I don't personally, but I have a mate. He can't do it unless everything is off.
4: So pants completely off the legs?
7: Yeah, like we were out at a nightclub once. The cubicle door just wasn't there.
4: Oh.
7: So I was standing at the front of the cubicle door trying to block got shirt, shoes, socks, jocks, hat.
1: What a good mate you are, Michael.
7: Oh, I don't know why it stank the whole room there.
1: Oh.
4: Michael, were you tempted? Because that sounds like something my friends would do, but then
1: run with all your clothes
4: and then just leave, or just it's not so even just funny. Leave halfway through. Were you tempted to just leave?
7: Yeah, I was. He made me put my phone and my license behind him.
0: He's taking collateral.
4: Thank you, Michael.
1: That is so funny.
4: Well, we're asking: is it just men, Louise? Is it just men who do this?
8: Definitely not. I don't think I've ever related to a sentence so more in my life. It's a full body activity, you know. I'm not just pooping. I'm actually decompressing, but I want to be able to do it with, like, maximum aerodynamic efficiency, you know. Like, everything needs to come off.
4: And so if you're out, do you hang your stuff on the back of the door?
8: 100%. That's what the hooks are for as well.
1: They're for handbags, Louise.
8: Handbags and tops.
4: No, I don't reckon they are for handbags.
1: They're for handbags
4: they're
1: and
4: for
1: a coat. A coat, but not for pants, socks, jocks, t-shirt,
0: jumper.
1: They've
0: got two little hooks on them.
4: They
0: so
4: do, they
0: do.
4: Yes, yes.
8: Honestly.
1: Also, the idea, sorry, I've just had this picture of you guys taking your clothes off and putting them on the floor. When you go into those toilets when you're out, people just pee all over the floor. So you've then
0: Harry,
1: got your clothes.
0: Harry, you're supposed to pee in the toilet, mate.
4: Yeah. Who pees on the floor?
0: Come on.
1: Oh, you all do.
4: Carrie, I'm a spisser. I don't.
1: You know what I'm talking about. And then your clothes are getting in it and it's disgusting.
4: I don't put stuff on the... I don't put stuff
1: where
4: on...
1: Where are people putting it if they don't have a hook?
4: On the hook.
1: There's not always a hook on a public toilet door.
3: Over the door.
1: It's a fancy over the door, just hanging over the door. Then you think someone's in there getting some action.
4: Yeah, well, just sit it in your...
1: I've just told it. You're worried about the particles. The particles.
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11: G'day, checking out your Mackay Roads. Bit of traffic, of course, up around at Rural View. Not too bad around the golf course just yet through Richmond. Someone a bit Malcolmson at Glen Park Street, the Bruce around Sam's Road, and just building slightly Glen Lally connection road to Sugarshed Road. Sydney at Gordon slowing up through town, and Sydney at Shakespeare around the Maccas, and a bit of traffic around Mackay Station on Connors Road and also Milton Street around the airport. KFC's new lunchtime box, full range packs an unreasonable amount of chicken into mouth-watering $5, $10 and $15 boxes until 2 p.m. Pickup only, not everywhere, not forever, no swaps. It's Travis with the latest traffic and Mackay's Hit 100.3.
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3: G'day, a bit of traffic sitting at Gordon Street, Milton at Shakespeare, Bridge Road, Ningbo Road, West Mackay. The peak down's a little slow through Racecourse and Mackay BK Street, hitting the brakes a bit through Rural View and Northbound Building now around the golf course. Not too bad, Glen Park Street around the soccer fields. A little bit of traffic around Malcolmson Street intersection and Malcolmson at Norris Road as well. Census night was Tuesday, the 11th of August. There's still time to complete. In the census, every answer matters. Authorised by the Australian Bureau of Statistics, Canberra. It's Travis with the latest traffic at Mackay's Hit 100. 100.3, another check your roads in 20.
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2: 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The Logies have been run and won at the Star in Sydney.
3: 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No BS. 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

0: around Australia, if you drive home, the Savo, it's Carrie Bickmore and Tommy Little.
1: Do you ever get self-conscious of how you talk?
2: Yeah, every time I hear myself. I feel like I slur.
1: That's probably because you're drunk.
2: Very unfair, Carrie.
1: Easy to fix.
2: What's that? Stop drinking. Impossible.
1: Because a friend said to me over the weekend something, and they said it to me playfully, and now I can't unhear it. And now it's all I think about when I speak. And I was told that I say, oh, great, great, great, the word great, the whole time in every answer to everything in
2: no
1: the way I
2: way.
1: Speak.
2: No so, way.
1: Do I?
2: Nope.
1: No, I want honest feedback because my
2: and
1: problem
2: you do,
1: is
2: it's
1: now.
2: It's a perfect amount.
1: My problem now is I've spent 2 days conscious of what I'm saying and trying to be a thesaurus and come up with other words other than great.
2: So what are you saying? Oh, ripper.
1: I said fantastic before.
2: Oh, fantastic.
1: But fantastic was too much. It needed great in the moment. Fantastic
2: oh,
1: had a bit too much. Oh, good.
2: Oh, good.
1: Oh, good.
2: Oh,
0: that
2: not,
0: can sound
2: not
0: sarcastic,
2: bad.
0: Though.
2: Not
0: oh,
2: bad.
0: Good.
2: Oh, good size. Not bad.
1: Not bad.
2: Not bad.
1: But I realised that how often have people been listening to me and thinking, could she come up with another word other than great? Because I know I say, oh, my God, a lot.
0: Mm.
1: Oh, my God, is a go-to for me. What would you like to say, Sarah?
3: I think you say great a lot, but I don't think it, like, I've never noticed it until it was mentioned.
1: Well, you obviously have because you just said I say it a lot.
2: I mean, it's not problematic.
3: Yeah, it's definitely not problematic.
1: How, what, you've obviously clocked it, though.
3: No, not until it was mentioned. Like, as in when you said, I found out I said great a lot, I could hear you say
1: great.
3: In my head, so you must say it a lot. But I've never noticed it before.
1: And I say, the other thing I've become self-conscious of is I say incredible a lot. And so everything's incredible, but everything can't be incredible, can it? So I just need more words. What am I replacing?
2: Maybe not everything's good. So maybe just every now and then go, crap. You know what I mean? Just mix it up.
1: Like if someone tells us something, I'll go, oh, great.
2: I'll go, poopy.
0: Maybe, yeah.
1: Poopy.
2: Yeah, poopy.
4: Maybe you can do what American shop assistants do in the shop and go,
1: Oh, that's real passive aggressive, isn't it?
4: That's what they do. You say, oh, can I take that T-shirt?
2: You could say preach.
1: Sister.
0: Oh, yeah.
2: Yeah.
1: Preach, sister.
2: Yeah.
1: All right. I'll try it tomorrow.
0: Okay. Now.
2: Good. Great.
1: Now?
2: Yeah.
1: Well, we're only going to get an hour left. Okay. Great. I'll see if I can get it into the rest of today's show.
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7: G'day, a bit of traffic, Glen Park Street around Malcolmson and northbound up around Short Street. Getting a bit heavier now, Mackay Bouquet Street around the golf course. The Bruce slowing around Sam's Road. Not too bad, Glenella Connection Road on the south side. Sydney Gordon slowing up. Also Milton at Shakespeare and a bit of traffic. The peak downs around the servo through Racecourse. 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Sale ends Sunday. It's Travis at the latest. Traffic on Mackay's hit 100.3. Another check shortly.
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6: Hey, I'm Tessa Randello. Several Sydney Swans players were involved in an alleged incident in Melbourne overnight.
7: We've identified this to the AFL. We are working with them and also the relevant authorities on this matter. We're still piecing together exactly what's transpired here and have our own set of internal inquiries ongoing.
6: The club's CEO, Matthew Pavlich, there after making a short statement. The federal government's pledged a new opt-out register for gambling ads. It's part of amendments to Labor's bill set to move through Parliament this week and will work like a do-not-call register for spam calls. The coalition has not publicly supported the package. American actor Hayden Panettiere has passed away at the age of 36. She's best known for her part in TV shows Nashville and Heroes, her father confirming the news with a US media outlet. No cause of death has been announced at this stage. And Deborah Melman's made Australian history at the Logies overnight, becoming the first Indigenous person to be inducted into the Hall of Fame.
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6: Latrell Mitchell's getting closer to a return for the Bunnies at full training today. He's been on the sidelines since round 9 with calf and back injuries. And Warriors fullback Chance Nichol-Klutstad has been charged with a grade 3 dangerous contact charge for a hip drop tackle on Brisbane star Reece Walsh that left him with an ankle injury. With an early guilty plea, he'll face a 2-game ban but could miss the last 3 matches of the season if he fights the charge and is found guilty at the judiciary.
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9: This is Heat Weather. A possible shower for the rest of today in Mackay, tonight dropping down to 13 and tomorrow showers with a high of 23. Similar conditions Wednesday. And your music sorted with a curated playlist for every mood. 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

0: Your Monday arvo, it's Carrie Bickmore and Tommy Little driving you home.
1: All those mad etymology fans who are listening who are like, you promised us a new one now. I'm sorry, but we need a carrier pigeon update.
2: Well, I downloaded it.
1: Yes.
2: And it says my aviary is quiet.
1: Yes. So have you added us to your flock?
2: How do I add you to my flock?
1: If you just joined in, Carrier Pigeon is an app where you send messages and they travel, not instantly, but at the speed of a carrier pigeon, which is 110 miles per hour, and they have a 0.2% chance of dying on the way, and so your message doesn't even get to the person you're sending it to, and it's based on your GPS location of you and the friend you sent it to. So if you're sending it to someone overseas, it'll take days to get to them, and it's really good fun.
2: What's yours? What's your handle thing?
1: Tommy Little 819. Oh,
3: don't give it out on air.
1: I want to be covered in bird shit by the end of this. Bring on the pigeons.
2: What's 819?
1: I don't know. They just give it to you.
4: I just added you, Carrie.
2: Okay. Yeah. Great.
1: Oh, Carrie.
2: I've got an income carrier pigeon. Oh, it's from Kizzy. Yeah.
1: What did he say?
2: You want to join my flock?
4: I've got a messenger.
1: So, guys.
5: We really need to stop sending each other carrier pigeons when we're so close. We need someone far away.
1: So here's the thing that we've learned. Because how do you think carrier pigeons work in real life? Because you ducked out and went to the bathroom then and we got hard to study.
2: Oh, as in how do they
0: you can't
2: take
0: just tell
2: information?
0: A pigeon
1: what was your understanding of how a carrier pigeon works?
2: I've never really thought about it. I think it's, did they carry literally like a note between their beaks?
1: So my understanding was tied to their leg and I just went, I'm at my house, you're at Carrie's house. And
2: a pigeon's just landed on my windowsill.
1: Okay. I just
2: make him stop. This break sucks. Oh, that was from Kieran.
4: Oi.
1: What do you mean? Why?
0: Oh, you're in the flock.
1: Why?
0: You can flock off.
4: I didn't realize it was going to deliver so quickly.
2: I'm like a meter away from you.
1: Yeah, the pigeon walked that one across, battered out of his mouth.
2: Okay, so you've always thought
1: I'm at my house, you're at Carrie's house, I've got a bunch of pigeons, and I went, hey, Trevor, here, I'll tie this around your leg, and I whispered in its ear, Carrie's house. And it flew to you.
2: Yeah.
1: Is that your understanding?
2: Yeah, I thought it was in the beak. Yes.
1: But that's your basic understanding.
2: Yes.
1: And then if you want to deliver a message back.
2: Yeah, we do the same thing back.
1: Yes.
2: Yeah. No. Is that not how it works?
1: No, because you can't whisper in pigeons' ears where to go and they know.
2: So I thought it would be like a familiar sound. If they wanted Tommy's house, you'd go like, caca.
1: I thought something like that. No, it's far more useless. Producer Sammy, would you like to explain basically how carrier pigeons work?
5: So they are very good at getting home, not to a destination. If we were to send one from Carrie's house to Tommy's house, you couldn't do that. You would need to take your pigeon to Tommy's house.
2: And then say fly home.
5: And then it would fly home.
1: And so instead of...
2: Sorry, again, I'm not saying it because it can't hear me. It'll just fly home.
5: Yes.
1: And so instead of you getting to my house and just saying what you want to say to me, you hand me a pigeon and go, shh, strap the message to its leg. And then you leave... And then I've got to hold on to it because it's trying to fly like buggery to get back to your house.
2: What era was this happening in? When were carrier pigeons?
1: Well,
2: when
1: according
2: did they
1: to
2: last
1: the app,
2: get
1: still
2: used?
1: Now, I reckon. Hey,
6: how you doing? Carrie and Tommy will be right back after this.
7: But in case you missed it,
6: here's what happened earlier.
7: Now, get back to you.
1: Is your refrigerator running?
2: Yep, it's on.
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9: G'day, Sydney at Gordon, slowing up through town, Milton and Shakespeare Bridge Road, Nebo Road at West Mackay, and a bit of traffic, Mackay BK Road around the golf course now. It's around a 3-minute delay. A little bit slow through Rural View at Rosewood Drive, not too bad though. Glen Park Street, a little bit slow up around the soccer fields and Short Street. Pretty clear run out of town for the Bruce and the Peak Downs, a little patchy around the racecourse servo. At IGA, pick up Makona Instant Coffee, 95 to 100 gram selected varieties, half price this week, just $7.25. 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It's Travis with the latest traffic and Mackay's Hit 100.3.
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7: Hey, I'm Tessa Randello. The Sydney Swans have confirmed several players were involved in an alleged incident last night. CEO Matthew Pavlich says they're extremely shocked and disappointed that this has taken place, and the club is working with relevant authorities. In a separate statement, Victoria Police say they are investigating a report of sexual assault in East Melbourne. If you need support, call 1-800-RESPECT. The Treasurer's hit back at plans to loosen access to super, saying Aussies' retirement savings could be at risk. One Nation wants early access expanded. The coalition backs using it for first home deposits. Treasurer Jim Chalmers says that would erode compulsory super, but Deputy Liberal Leader Jane Hume rejects the claim.
8: Can I make it very clear? The super guarantee is here to stay, and the Treasurer is simply making things up.
7: And comedian Sam Pang has come home with the Gold Logie overnight, while Deborah Mailman has made Australian history, becoming the first Indigenous person inducted to the Hall of Fame.
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7: Raiders legend Josh Papali'i will play his last NRL game in front of a home crowd on Friday. The club's most capped player announcing his retirement today. Canberra naming GAO Stadium Papa's House to recognise his contribution to the club. And Storm 5'8 Cam Munster still hasn't made a call on his future. He's been connected with the incoming PNG Chiefs in 2028, with his coach also set to change.
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6: This is Heat Weather. A possible shower for the rest of today in Mackay. Tonight dropping down to 13 and tomorrow showers with a high of 23. Similar conditions Wednesday. 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

0: be a Monday evening across Australia. It is Fifi Fever, Nick. TV Week's Logies Night of Nights was last night, and we're hanging out this morning. We literally had our hotel room open, boys. Fia Queen was off sick, but our hotel room door was open, and all these guests just started joining us one by one. We spoke to gold winner Sam Pang earlier. Dr. Chris Brown joined us on the phone. I tell you what, this was one of the loosest chats you'll hear all day.
1: What a beautiful man.
2: It hasn't been long since we last chatted.
3: Yeah, I know. Where are you, Doc?
2: I'm back home. I sort of escaped the whole precinct and headed back to my dog, who tried to make sense of our conversations, Fev. He had no luck either. So
3: no.
1: It's good to run it by another species, though, you know?
3: Old doggy dating, yeah.
2: Just bounce it around. It was quite something, you know. I don't know if you guys, Nick, Zaya, whether you guys have ever encountered Fev giving the I'm an athlete talk. Have you ever had the I'm an athlete talk, and that's why I'm different?
3: So Dr. Chris was having a chat, and he was talking about football.
2: You decided to show that athletes are different because you don't feel pain. And then
1: I really stepped aside, didn't I?
2: drive his fingers through my rib cage to demonstrate how I felt it, and then asked me to do the same thing to him, and to point out that he couldn't feel it, and then showed me how his fingers are different. He doesn't even feel pain in his hands. His fingers are bent and twisted, and that's why he's different. It was just all about how Fev is different, and I think we're all pretty much in acceptance that Fev's different.
1: Yeah,
2: and nothing's going to change that.
1: Dr. Chris, you've got to remember that physical assault...
3: You've worked on that all night, haven't you?
1: Yeah. You've got to remember, Dr. Chris, that physical assault to athletes is called having a laugh.
2: What is it after 11 o'clock? After 11 o'clock, footy players, just gather around. There's headlocks, there's caps of all different body parts, and just... It's just... You're just wired differently.
3: Was talking about all these, like, surgical terms. I just punched him in the ribs and said, "That hurt?" He goes, "Yep." I said, "Punch me, it won't hurt. We're tougher."
1: Wow.
3: We're athletes.
1: Dr. Chris, when you said taps of all types of body parts, did Fev get you with what's the capital of
3: Thailand?
1: Thailand.
3: Bangkok. Bang.
2: There was a lot. Bangkok was a frequently visited destination last night.
3: Dr. Chris, it was a great night. You looked amazing.
1: Your
3: chiseled jaw just stunned everyone. What were your thoughts on the prawn entree? I loved it.
2: I didn't mind it. I came into it late, and I enjoyed it. I thought it was quite fresh and quite sort of, I don't know, like, was it a little citrusy as well?
3: It was citrusy. Yeah. I ate Carrie Bickmore's. I had two. I was wrapped.
2: Yeah. I think it was one of the true highlights of the night.
3: That was my highlight. It was literally my highlight of the night.
1: The prawn entree. Yeah,
2: the other highlight of the night for me was was when the wildlife was produced.
3: Oh,
2: the
3: you got
2: reptile.
3: A snake on you.
2: I got the blue tongue lizard.
3: Oh, you got the lizard, that's right. You got the lizard.
2: I've got a blue tongue lizard. The only interesting thing about the blue tongue lizard was that no one ever collected it. So for close to an hour, our table just had a blue tongue lizard, and we're just walking around the table, just sitting on my lap. It was like a seat filler, but interesting. And it was just.
3: Don't worry, Dr. Chris. I had a blackberry chupa chup vape, and my tongue was blue tongue as well. So,
1: mate, that lizard, its mates aren't going to believe him. You'll never guess where I was at last night.
3: I was hanging out with
1: the star
3: Chris.
1: Of the Logies. Oh, shut up. He's eating something rotten off the floor again.
2: Totally. He's got some stories to tell.
3: Now, Dr. Chris, you were amazing last night. Who was the loosest unit at your table?
2: Sonia Kruger.
3: She was up and about, wasn't she?
2: Yeah. Her dress, I'm glad the Logies didn't go another hour. I mean, it was always looking like a possibility. Her dress was made of these glass beads that were just falling off. Every time she moved, more and more fell off. She had a pile of crushed glass underneath her seat. If the Logies went for another half an hour, Sonia Kruger was naked.
3: Now, Chris, on a serious note, I don't know if you saw yesterday that your mate, Cole Sanderlands, did state on his show that no one listens to, that doesn't even work, that you will be the next Kiss breakfast.
2: Ooh, ooh.
3: Is that true? Oh,
2: what a way to find out if it was.
1: Yeah.
3: No, he was adamant.
2: I, I had the strangest thing. I stepped onto the red carpet, and all of a sudden, I had people saying, congratulations, oh, wow, this is exciting, this is different. And I was like, I had to say to them, I have no idea what you're talking about. I do not, you're not making any sense to me whatsoever. And so I had to do what Brendan Favola has done many times in his life and Google
3: talk
2: myself.
3: Oh.
2: And to find out what everyone was talking about. So,
1: Dr. Chris, isn't Fev an incredible man? The same bloke that punched you 8 hours ago has now told you about a new job you've got. What a wild
3: one. hey, Chris, he was adamant. He said, I know radio and you have the job. And he said it'll be a flop.
2: Yeah, well, I don't.
3: they're his words. I literally listened to it this morning, and he said it's going to be a flop.
1: That's not nice.
0: Yeah.
2: Well, that's terrible. That's also not true. So I think that's.
3: I'll tell you what, though.
2: There's a lot to break down about that, but we're talking about him.
3: Breakfast radio money's good, bro.
2: Is it?
3: Yeah, it's real good.
2: We'll talk off air.
3: Yeah, it's better than celebrity. Get me out of here. I'll give it to you.
0: Dr. Chris Brown, mate. We thank you for your time. Thank you so much. Early this morning. It was so good seeing you last night. Great host of the Logies Red Carpet.
3: I reckon Dr. Chris was the drunkest.
0: Oh, what?
2: Wow.
3: He literally looked at Jonathan Thurston's and me and said, did you two, were you on the chase?
1: Hey, how could he be? He got punched. He didn't punch. I don't think he was the drunkest.
0: Dr. Chris Brown, do you want to defend yourself or do you want to go?
2: No, I'm happy to accept that. I mean, it just whatever gets me out of this.
3: Hey, you're a celebrity. Get out of here.
0: See you, Dr. Chris Brown. Thanks, mate.
2: See you, guys.
3: See you, legend.
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3: Yeah, I've got a good Monday evening hanging out with you for the happy hour. Fifi, Fev and Nick, Logie's special edition for the happy hour live the day after the Logie Awards. What a day it was. And up next, Larry Emdar, who's up for the big one. We had a big chat with him when he came into our hotel room earlier. If you haven't heard it, stick around. It was a loose chat after this.
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11: 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TV's Night and Nights last night and having an all-nighter, Fifi, Fev and Nick. Well, I should say not Fee. She's better than that. She was off sick, but the boys hung out and were joined by heaps of celebs. One man this morning missed his sunrise weather cross because he'd been out with Fev. What did Fev do to him? 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

0: Cool. Let's go. Monday night around Australia. It's Nick Kelly, and it's the girl that I was having a D&M in a hotel room with until 4 o'clock this morning. I remember you.
1: Hey.
0: We had some good chats.
1: We had some good chats at 4 o'clock this morning. That was nice.
0: Yeah, we were fresh off the Logies. We were there last night. Lauren was in a hotel.

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11: Nick and Lauren.
13: We're going to go and hang out on a pirate ship with Peking Duck in the next 15 minutes.
14: Yeah.
13: Which will be fun. They've just launched their brand new album. Mm-hmm. It is called Paradise. It's awesome. It's so good.
14: Yeah.
13: In the meantime, though, exciting news. The show is returning.
14: Yes. ABC in the US has shared a new teaser trailer for the upcoming...
13: Teaser trailer.
14: What did I say?
13: Teaser trailer.
14: I said teaser trailer.
13: No. Came out as teaser trailer.
14: Did I say that?
15: No Superman.
13: I'll
14: play back
13: for you.
14: So funny how brains do that. Like,
13: yeah, and you don't notice
14: it. I didn't even know.
13: No, it doesn't even clock. That's like when there's a guy back on the Sunny Coast about probably 12, 13 years ago, and he went to introduce one of those segments where they, you know, they play the old school songs. And he was like, winding the clocks back, but he put the L into back.
14: Black.
13: And left the L out of the word before
14: it's like
13: it.
14: Troy Ellis, Fox on the Hunt.
13: State Patrol.
14: ABC has shared a new teaser for the upcoming second season of the Scrubs revival. Now, I didn't watch the season that they redid last year.
13: I did. I was so pleasantly surprised.
14: Yeah, that's what everyone said.
13: Because it's the whole cast back. Like,
14: yeah.
13: Basically, no one's missing.
14: Because the last couple of seasons of the, like, original show, like, JD was gone. It was all these new doctors. It was a bit sort of, like, you should have wrapped it up.
13: Yeah. It was a moneymaker, basically.
14: In the trailer, fans can get a taste of the same fun and heart that the series is known for just in a few seconds. Do we have some audio of this?
16: Good morning, everyone. What a beautiful day to be alive.
17: As I was saying, that bus was going pretty fast, and I'm so sorry for your loss.
18: It's Doctor in time.
19: My man.
14: Cool.
13: Well, that told us nothing, didn't it?
14: But it feels like Scrubs, you know?
13: Yeah.
14: It is set to be released on September 30, 2026.
13: Awesome.
14: On ABC and streaming on Hulu. What would that be here?
13: It streams on Disney here.
14: Disney.
13: Yes.
14: Nice.
13: The first... And a very long-term member of the cast, a very long-term character, shows the most vulnerable side you've ever seen of them. They get quite sick. I won't spoil it for people who haven't watched it.
14: Is it the mean doctor?
13: Yeah.
14: Yeah.
13: Yeah.
14: Does he?
13: Just spoiled it, really. Oh, it's been out for a year.
14: Yeah.
13: From grow up. Cool, that'll be good.
14: Scrubs used to be one of my sleep shows.
13: Really? Yeah, it was my comfort show. Like, it was our weekend family binge watch show.
14: Yeah.
13: Like, me, my brother, and my sister, that was the one thing we could agree on. That and How I Met Your Mother.
14: Yeah. I got very late into How I Met Your Mother. Like, I started watching it when the last season was airing, and I watched the whole thing in, like, a few months.
13: It doesn't stand up anymore, I don't think.
14: It's not bad, but the end was just so...
12: The later seasons, it falls off a bit.
14: Yeah. Oh, the end, I was like, what, this whole thing, so he ends up with Robin?
13: Well, the other day when you were both not here, we were talking about Kobe Smulders, who was Robin in How I Met Your Mother, has just been cast as a female lead in the spin-off of The Lincoln Lawyer.
12: Oh.
13: That Netflix show that got axed.
14: Oh, yeah.
13: They're doing a new version of it, but it's her as the lead. And it's a woman was lawyer.
12: Angus Sampson.
13: Yes, he was.
14: I love Angus Sampson.
13: Yeah. He might be our best.
12: We should get him in.
13: Guys.
14: Can we?
13: Guys, I just remembered last night.
14: What?
13: When I was coming down to meet you towards the end of the Logies, I got on the elevator and coming up the other escalator.
14: Angus Sampson?
13: No, Claudia Carvin. And I said to her, well done. I said, thank you for everything. And she said, thank you for your great DJing.
12: Yes!
13: I was like, are you kidding me?
14: She knew of your work.
13: The mum from Bump, as I know her. Well, also, many other shows. But
14: please, Secret Life of Us.
13: Secret Life of Us. Anyway, yeah, I completely forgot about that moment.
14: She is magnificent.
13: God's gift.
14: So, someone was on the same flight as her, though, up on the way up to the Logies.
13: Who?
14: And they said she had a backpack with a drink bottle in it. And they said, and even if you're Claudia Carvin, a backpack is not becoming.
13: She can do what she wants.
14: I agree.
13: She can have a backpack.
14: I agree.
13: She can have a drink bottle. As long as it's stowed correctly, it's fine. Let's do Sunny Fudera. Let Me Bend Your Arms. It's the Logies after party on the Hot Hits, seemingly.

0: Promenade People remixing Harry Styles and American Girls for a Monday night on the Hot Hits with Nick and Lauren around the country. Something premiered over the weekend that I had completely forgotten about. Producer Bailey has watched it so he can tell us everything about it.
1: Camp Rock 3.
2: Oh, yes. Is this what your big review is?
1: Yes, it is.
2: Now, can I just say, I've never watched any Camp Rock.
1: Okay.
2: Is that right?
0: So for the uninitiated, this is the Jonas Brothers, Demi Lovato.
2: Yes. I know the thing where they're like, Camp Rock!
1: Oh,
2: yeah.
1: So at the start of the movie, they were doing they were doing like hair movements, and it was very cringe. I was going to walk in the room when I can't.
0: And then you realize neither of us have watched it. Won't make any sense.
1: So I'm a very big fan of musicals and musical types of things. High School Musical is probably my favorite movie of all time.
0: Yeah, honestly.
1: So Camp Rock should be up there. I like the first movie. The second movie's okay.
2: Okay.
1: This third movie, however.
2: Are they all in it?
1: They're all in it. I'm going to say you very much notice that Demi Lovato is just filmed these scenes
2: separately.
1: And it feels very off. The Jonas Brothers, it feels like they're not there either.
0: Yeah,
1: really.
0: Okay, they crowbarred them in for a bit of star power.
1: They definitely did. It was a... Some of the songs were good.
2: Yeah.
1: However, I am accusing them.
2: You're making an accusation.
1: Some of the songs really sounded like AI.
2: Uh-oh.
1: And I was very shocked. I'm like, this is catchy and everything, but there was like the lyrics sound like how AI, they're trying to rhyme everything.
0: Yeah.
1: And I don't know if
0: shall I show you an example?
2: Yeah.
0: Of this, perhaps.
3: We walk the walk, we talk the talk, we're the kids of Camp Rock. We walk the walk, we talk the talk, we're the kids of Camp Rock.
2: Woo!
1: Doesn't it sound like it came out of Suno a bit?
0: A little bit.
2: I mean, it's not exactly a groundbreaking lyric.
1: That kid who was talking then, Cliff, he was very funny and... he's probably the best part of the movie, unfortunately. The movie felt really rushed. It was like a very long movie, but it still felt rushed. They had no development of any of the characters in the movie at all.
2: What was this? Like, the storyline was all right?
1: The story was she comes to Camp Rock and she wants to be famous, and her brother hates her because she left the band.
2: Tale.
1: And then they all become friends. And I knew what was going to happen at the end. They're all going to become the whole the bad guy, the good guy. Yeah, but it just felt like... It didn't make sense in a story way.
2: Yeah.
1: It felt like it could have been like 3 or 4 movies.
2: So what would you give it out of 5?
1: I gave it like a 2.
2: 2?
1: Yeah.
0: Two big booms.
1: But I was going to say there was an Asian actress that was the manager of the Jonas Brothers in this movie. She was very funny, but there was one scene that I saw was a green screen and you could see it was a green screen. Bro, this is Disney.
2: You can go and film in the forest. What are you doing?
1: Yeah.
0: Great review, Bailey.
2: Well done.
0: We've got to come up with something. You know, when you set out of 5, we've got to come up with something that's Bailey's review metric. You know, some people have got the popcorns.
2: Yes.
0: People have got stars.
2: Bailey can have the tapioca pearls. Yeah,
1: bow. 5 bows.
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0: orange and still on the air.
1: Yeah, of course.
0: So you go from number 8, Bluey, to number 7, All Saints.
2: No. What?
0: I loved All Saints.
1: Yeah, but
0: don't get me wrong.
1: Come on.
0: Virginia Gay, of course. The smoky old woman that worked in the, that was the nurse.
1: I never actually watched All Saints.
0: Von McGrath. McLeod's Daughter's number 6.
1: Is Prisoner in the top 10?
0: I'm getting to it.
1: Okay.
0: Pack to the Rafters, number 4. Nice. 5, rather.
2: Nice. I feel like Pack to the Rafter launched a lot of careers.
1: It did.
0: Yep.
2: Very, yeah.
1: Yeah, I also never watched that.
2: Yeah, me either.
0: Did you not? No. Oh, we were big on that.
2: Mum loved it.
0: Michael Caton, iconic role
1: for
0: him.
1: Oh my God, he's amazing.
0: Rebecca Gibney, Eric Thompson. Mm-hmm. The Hugh Man Sheridan,
2: mm-hmm.
0: George, old mate, James Stewart, yeah. Who's on Home and Away, isn't it?
1: Mm.
0: Blue Heelers, number 4.
1: Oh, God.
0: I don't like that. A Country Practice, number 3. Apparently David Bowie's favourite show, and he'd get tapes sent over to watch it with Iggy Pop.
1: You're kidding.
0: That was
1: I was not across that.
0: That was in the not in memoriam, the Hall of Fame segment last night. They put a Country Practice. It was in a Country Practice.
1: I'd left.
2: Lauren got sick of it. Went for too long.
1: No, I was in the bathroom.
0: You're in the bathroom.
1: Doing a wheeze.
0: Number 2, Home and Away. Yeah. Number 1, Kath and Kim. That's fine.
1: Where is Prisoner on that? Oh, my God. Is Prisoner on that list anywhere?
0: No.
2: May I, not saying that it deserves to be at the very top of that list, but I thought it would have squeezed in the 10. Better Homes and Gardens has been around for a very, very long
0: time.
2: That's
0: a very good point. Yeah. I did not make the list.
2: At all?
0: At all.
2: Really?
0: Really?
2: That surprises me.
0: It won Best Lifestyle Program again yesterday. Joanna Griggs.
2: How many awards has that show, logos has that show won?
0: It would be dozens.
1: Think about that with Have You Been Paying Attention. Has anyone else ever beat them in that category?
0: It's been 6 in a row, I think.
1: Has
0: or
1: it?
0: 7.
1: Six, seven?
0: You can't deal with this shit today, can you?
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0: Three songs in a row that all have something in common after last night's TV's Night of Nights.
13: Yes.
0: We were discussing some of the people that have performed over the journey.
13: Yeah, because last night Peking Duck performed and they were amazing.
0: Kai did the vocals. She was great as well. Love her.
13: We were looking back over some of the last, like, previous performers.
0: Yeah.
13: And it is unbelievable. I mean, in 2001, you have Ricky Martin.
0: At the peak.
13: At the peak. 2002, Destiny's Child. Wait. With Elton John and Shakira making appearances.
0: Jesus, it sounds like the World Cup halftime show.
13: 2004, Michael Bublé with Delta Goodrum, Katy Perry, One Direction, Flo Rida, Tony Bennett, Seal. Oh, he would have been here for The Voice.
0: All on the one night.
13: Bruno Mars. Oh, the one night.
0: That was all on the one night in 2012.
13: Bruno Mars, Ed Sheeran, James Bay, who I love. I didn't know any of that.
0: The history.
13: And I'm a big Directioner.
0: Here is a bit of One Direction. 2012, performing One Thing. And I'll let you know all the celebrities I spot in the crowd dancing. Lisa Wilkinson. Stephen Curry.
13: Nice.
0: Pretending to fangirl. Fantastic. They're just such a great live act, aren't they?
13: I love them so much.
0: That was heyday stuff. Niall's a bit pitchy.
13: Not his best.
0: Not Niall's best.
13: Oh, he's a bit nervous.
0: Yeah, we might pull that one down and play some recorded, some pristine recorded One Direction, shall we? God, this song, man. This song, just these pianos.
13: It's one of my happy songs.
0: It feels like a Journey song, doesn't it? One Direction, Steal My Girl. Let's play this on the Hot Hits with Nick and Lauren. The 3 for All is on, the past Logies Performers Edition.

0: Hot Hits, Nick and Lauren around the country, and producer Kate. Sometimes it just goes silent in this room for a few seconds, and then like none of us will be talking.
1: No, we're having our iPad kid time.
0: And then you just hear.
1: From Karen's laptop. It's
0: like 3 seconds of Low by Flo Rida. I need the context.
2: No. I'll tell you later why.
0: Listen
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0: Okay, we'll talk about the podcast. It's okay. Very good thought. All right, and just a tick. We've been talking a lot about Logies tonight. We'll give you another little roundup of all the big winners and all the big moments, and then we're going to send it on its merry way for 2026, shall we? All right, start it.
3: 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Back next.
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6: 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And they'd say, no. 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Oh, and they'd say, no. 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
3: Volvo EX30. 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
2: And I just want
3: Googie Egg Withers.
2: Googie Egg Withers.
3: Egg was her nickname.
2: And I just want her to get my award tonight because I don't want her to go unremembered. You know,
3: born in Pakistan.
2: Yep, she was born in what was British India. Matt O'Gorman's
3: back. She was born in the snare drum.
2: Yes. In 1917, she passed away in 2011. So I'm just giving Googie my award.
3: Good Googie. Do the Googie Googie. Guys, we're 4 or 5 hours sleep. 6, 7.
2: I reckon I had 6, but it is so unbelievably hot in this studio. We're all just sitting here like putrid, sweaty messes because the air conditioning refuses to kick in and there is 4,000 computer screens in front of us and machinery, it is making the room hotter by the very second.
3: One day back in Sydney from Melbourne and you're already tearing the place to pieces.
2: You guys have been complaining
3: as well. Yeah, no, very complaining.
2: It's not a big hot shut up from Melbourne.
3: Big hot shut up from Melbourne. Now, my award tonight is going to popular rapper Dave.
4: 5'9", bruh.
3: For his war on wasps.
2: Yeah.
3: So over the weekend, Dave, who sings Rain Dance,
2: yeah.
3: He posted this insane Instagram story.
2: It was hilarious.
3: About wasps.
2: I gave it a bit of a dramatic reading earlier because the way he worded it was just
3: iconic.
2: Wonderful. Hockey's wallet, raid. That was how I should have done it.
3: That's it. Exactly. You found your accent now.
2: If you're around me, no. No, I keep slipping into Jonah.
4: If you're around me, no, let's let it out or put it outside.
2: Examples
4: will
2: be made.
3: Of wasps. This is like one of the hardest rappers in the UK right now. It's having a war with wasps.
2: But wasps suck.
3: I get it. I really get it.
2: Like, they just suck.
3: We used to get them so much in my childhood home, around the house.
2: Really?
3: Not in the house, but around the house. Build those stupid little cones.
2: Oh, yeah, the bloody cones.
3: Stupid cones.
2: Like, at least make some honey. Do some good for the world. Pollinate some flowers. Carrot?
3: What is the function of a rubber duck? What is the function of a wasp?
0: I think wasps do pollinate.
3: They pollinate.
0: Yeah, it's not just bees.
2: Are you serious?
0: Flies pollinate as well.
3: Yeah.
0: It's just bees are the most common.
2: They don't pollinate as hard as bees.
0: No, I don't think they do.
3: They perform as a natural pesticide for aphids and black fly.
0: But there's a difference between native wasps and European wasps. The European wasps are no good.
3: Colonizer
2: the big black
3: wasps.
2: Ones, aren't they?
0: They are. Sorry? Yeah, I think they're the black and yellow ones. Yes.
3: Sorry.
0: What do you call them? Sorry, I missed that bit. That again.
3: It's been a cracking show. You'll be able to podcast the proceedings after it. Tomorrow night on the show, the best new girl group in the world. Flo are going to be here.
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3: Your period app's on the show.
2: Yeah, no, I'm not with Flo anymore. I'm with Stardust.
3: Oh, famously. Well, we'll get Ziggy Stardust on as well.
2: Yes,
3: and we've got
2: please.
3: Both your period apps. Have a good night, everybody. Talk to you tomorrow.
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6: So I was in an Uber recently with a guy who was one of the sort of higher-ups up until recently of one of these indoor play centre-style places.
7: Oh, you asked him about the insurance?
6: Oh, did I ever? Because I was like, I'm sorry, I've got to ask. Like, what's the go? But he was basically like, no, you sign a waiver.
7: Oh, when you go in. Clever.
6: So there is no insurance.
7: They don't have insurance.
6: They're like, well, that's your fault.
7: Yeah.
6: We're just providing the trampoline. We're not telling you to do anything on it and blah, blah, blah. So, yeah, you're the one that's at fault for any breaks, et cetera.
7: Clever. All right. Well, yeah. That's good to know going forward. Hey, I made the call as well, Matt O'Kine.
6: Oh.
7: This week.
6: What call?
7: 000.
6: You're joking.
7: It's not often it happens, is it?
6: Well, I absolutely have to know what the hell's happened, and I hope that everyone's okay.
7: It's fortunate you're listening, because I'm about to tell you.
6: Oh, okay, well, fingers crossed. I get nervous. Okay, let's do it. Let's dive in.
8: Everyone ready?
9: Brace yourself.
10: It's showtime.
7: Here we go.
9: So excited.
7: Yeah, no need to be nervous, because everything was okay, but I was on the hunt. I was on the old Facebook Marketplace hunt, Matt O'Kine. I was the buyer. So I was rocking up at the front of this apartment building in the CBD of Melbourne to pick up a table, which I was carrying cash in my pocket for.
6: I've got a bunch of questions here. Yep. This table, was it for you or was it for Annalise? Were you doing Annalise's dirty work here?
7: That was for Comedy Republic.
6: So, okay, that's fine. That's good. Now, the cash in your pocket, was that specified by the seller?
7: Yes. Yep. Okay. The exact amount, which we took sometime. We're a cashless venue at Comedy Republic, but occasionally people like, I only have cash. We're like, okay, just give it here.
6: And so, yeah, it's so annoying when they ask for cash, because I'm always having to go pick up something for Blender with cash. And it's another job having to go to the ATM as well as having to go pick up whatever weird thing I'm picking up.
7: Yeah.
6: Yeah. Okay.
7: You'd know about this situation more than me. I don't do that frequently, Matt, but, picking up this table. So I get to the front of the exact address at the exact time, and I am not the only person loitering at the front. So I stand there, and I'm sort of standing next to this other guy who is loitering.
6: Mm.
7: And for the briefest moment, I think, oh, is this person also here to pick something up from this building?
6: Yeah.
7: Well, it doesn't take long to realize when he pulls out a literal crack pipe.
6: Oh!
7: And starts smoking. I only know from watching like Breaking Bad or like these things start smoking meth on the street.
6: Confronting.
7: 2 o'clock in the afternoon.
6: Jeez.
7: I'm not invisible, so I'm just another man waiting at the front of this building next to this other man.
6: Yeah.
7: I'm like, oh, okay. So I sort of stand a little bit back and just watch, and I sort of look around. Is anyone else seeing this happening? No one really was. At this point, I text whatever rando that I'm picking up this table from, who's just said on the way down in the elevators, I'm texting him back saying, cool, just be wary, there's someone smoking meth directly out the front.
6: Sure. Yeah. Fair enough.
7: And as he comes down from the elevators, the other guy walks into the lobby.
6: Oh, no. He just walked into the building.
7: Yeah. And so he goes, oh, here's the table. He hasn't seen my message yet. So I just go, I just watch out for, it's that guy's then. He's walked in and he's now looking through the mailboxes where all the packages.
6: Oh, you're kidding.
7: In the lobby of this building.
6: Oh, my God.
7: And so this guy's handing me a table and I'm just going, yeah, sorry, I'm just going to call the police for you right now. And so wow. I have to do the 000, which I haven't done for like a decade. When's the last time you called 000?
6: No, well, remember when I found that big bag in the park recently, and I was like, oh, it just made me feel very uncomfortable, and so I wanted to call 000, but then I was also like,
7: you see something, you say something.
6: Yeah, but then I was like, well, it's not an emergency, so then I needed to call the police station, but it was also a Sunday afternoon, and they were closed. No, it's always so weird. So then you've actually got to call, like, it's not Crime Stoppers. It's just something. Crime notification hotline or go online. They're telling you to go online and make the report
7: now,
6: there. And
7: I saw a police car drive past the other day, and it had on the side for non-critical emergencies call. But it was just some random long phone number. They need to get a 60-digit phone number, and they need to get KLP's dad to write a catchy tune so we never forget. The non-emergency police line.
6: Yeah, right.
7: Why can't we go, if you're down at the shops and you need to call the cops, it's 138275. You know, we need something like that. Because, like, exactly, we only remember 000. I don't know the Crime Stoppers number off by heart. You don't have time to Google in these situations. I'm on the phone to the police and the guy walks out next to me and I sort of like start whispering because he walks past and starts walking up the street. So I sort of just described him and said where he was going and hoped for the best. And they're like, oh, do you want us to call you back? And I'm like, no, that's fine. You just do what you need to do.
6: So when you called 000, were they like, hey, is this an emergency? Or
7: they said police, fire or ambulance and what city are you in? Like, where in Australia are you?
6: Yeah, sure.
7: So it's like a national call center or whatever.
6: And then they transferred you to, like, was that an emergency hotline? I'm just surprised that the people didn't go, hey, this isn't an emergency.
7: Well, there was a guy high on drugs stealing
6: stuff from in someone else's.
7: In that very moment.
6: Yeah, no, that's fair enough.
7: Not like earlier I saw a guy do that. You might want to follow up.
6: Yeah.
7: It was, he's walking past me right now. It's here. You might be able to get this person's stuff back if he's put it in his bag because I didn't see him put it, you know, in the bag.
6: Yeah. Do you know if he actually took anything?
7: I don't know. No. No. But he walked out with his backpack and yeah. It's as they say, sauce as.
6: Imagine the cops, like, you know, tackle this dude on the street. You're like, yeah, there he is, the guy smoking meth, stealing from that apartment building. And the poor guy's like, no, it's just some lavender rose and chamomile and checking the mail from my partner who's been overseas for a couple of weeks or whatever.
7: I'm making a vase. I'm a glass blower. You need to heat it up so the glass is malleable, you know?
6: Anyways, look, I hope all parties are okay there. Well, look, Alex Dyson, you did the right thing.
7: Oh, thanks, mate.
6: And more importantly, how was the table?
7: No complaints.
6: Did you go, oh, it's not quite as nice as the pictures?
7: There was a rim from a glass that hadn't had a coaster on there, but that was mentioned in the ad, and so that was fine.
6: Oh, well, good. Can't wait to put my feet on it at the next show. I'm still coming down from my trip, Alex Dyson. I know it's been a little while since I was overseas, but, you know, you just get those moments when you wake up.
7: The memories of old Italia don't leave you that quickly, do they?
6: Oh, my God. You know, you just think what I would do to be taste testing meats and cheeses at the Borough Market right now.
7: Yeah.
6: Pretending I'd never heard what Gouda is. Just walking around, nibbling things or going to the Trevi Fountain.
7: So you did throw the coins in?
6: Well, I got a little bit of a beef with the Trevi Fountain. I mean, it is a spectacular fountain.
7: I got a beef with all wishing wells.
6: Well, wait until you got to pay to get into the wishing well. That's what happened at the Trevi Fountain.
7: Wait, you got to pay to have the privilege of throwing your money in? Are you kidding me?
6: Exactly. Tickets to the Trevi Fountain are €2. So I got to pay to walk up and then throw my money in it.
7: Are you kidding?
6: No, I'm
7: not. The Trevi Fountain, that's like having to pay to get in the casino.
6: Oh, don't give them any ideas, mate.
7: Oh, bro, don't it's not long before the casino starts charging your entry. Oh, my gosh. I would have thought maybe you'd bought as many people the trophy fountain as possible.
6: I should give them €2 and they give it to me in change.
7: Yeah.
6: And then I throw whatever change I want in.
7: Exactly.
6: Unbelievable. So, yeah, that was a little bit of a little bit frustrating.
7: Has anyone had a wish come true from a wishing well? No.
6: Oh, look, I don't know. What I will say is Belinda and I, many years ago now, went on a big trip through Europe. We went to a place in near Bordeaux, I believe it was, and there was some, like, old French monks, like, fertility chair.
7: Not monks celibate?
6: Oh, no, what? It was, no, what was it? It wasn't a monk's fertility chair. It was some St. Emmion's chair.
7: And what's St. Emmion's chair?
6: The seat of fertility.
7: So it's got nothing to do with monks, though.
6: Oh, I don't know. Like Saint Monk.
7: I'm going for a fertility chair. I'm not choosing a monk. I'm choosing a hunk. All right. I'm sitting in a hunk's fertility chair because that's fertile ground. The monk. What do you get? Just the friar tuck haircut. No kids.
6: Well, I'm doing well at getting that haircut right now.
7: Yeah, you've been sitting in too many monk fertility chairs, mate. So that's what you're getting.
6: So anyways, we went to the St. Emmion fertility chair, okay? The ancient stone seat carved directly into limestone wall. And apparently if you sit on it and pray for a child, you'll become pregnant within a year. Well, I'll tell you what, didn't Belinda plant her bottom on it?
7: Oh, really? You and Belinda going back to the well.
6: Yeah. Oh, God. If I'm wishing for anything at the Trevi Fountain at this stage of my life,
7: cancel it out.
6: May it be that I be as barren as a desert.
7: As barren as Trump's son. Goodness me.
6: Yeah, allow the fountain to be bone dry, please.
7: The Trevi Fountain, just praying for water restrictions that day. Oh, my God, please.
6: So anyways, so you had to pay for that. That was annoying.
7: We got to pay to sit on the chair, the fertility chair.
6: No, the fertility chair is free, but I tell you what, is it free or does it cost you bloody $250,000 by the time they're 18? Yeah.
7: It's one of those things, like, I remember learning about the Blarney Stone in Scotland or whatever. You hang upside down in this castle and you kiss the Blarney Stone for good luck or whatever.
6: No.
7: Apparently, these are the stories I always remember from the time, is the locals laugh at the tourists who are just coming in, clogging up the town, kissing the Blarney Stone. When outside of hours, they sneak in, they piss on the Blarney Stone. So suddenly all these tourists are just...
6: Oh, that
7: it's
6: is...
7: like kissing a urinal.
6: That is not okay.
7: It's not good luck. That's certainly not what it is going in there. But I hope no one's doing that to the fertility chair.
6: No, absolutely. I hope not as well. So, look, that the fertility chair did work for us, I will say.
7: It did.
6: So I don't know if the wishing well... Oh, it did. Well, look, Sophia exists now.
7: Oh, you did that pre-Sophia.
6: Yeah, this was 10 years ago we did this.
7: That's on the most recent trip.
6: No.
7: Oh,
6: this was
7: okay. Well, that makes a difference.
6: In 2018, we went to St. Emmion and sat on the fertility chair. 2019, Sophia's born.
7: Damn.
6: So,
7: okay.
6: I just whatever's on that chair, it works. Okay.
7: Yeah.
6: Sit with caution.
7: Yep.
6: So you know, we all made a couple of wishes in the Trevi Fountain. Even Sophia. Oh gosh, so cute watching. You know, when you're like seven, you're wishing for like.
7: Such achievable stuff.
6: Oh, totally. It's like, I hope I get roller skates for Christmas. Like, I wish for roller skates.
7: Yeah.
6: Whereas meanwhile, when you're my age, you're like, God, I hope none of my friends die anytime.
7: Oh, man.
6: Do you know what I mean? Like, that's what you're like. That's the difference in life, you know?
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14: are no good.
13: They're no good. You know, you're on Grindr, Nick. There's also Bumble. Yep. There's Hinge. There's Tinder. And it's a grim world out there for people that are single and people want to date. So we thought, with all our beautiful collective minds, that we'd go, hey, let's go to a velodrome in Coburg and throw a singles party.

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16: is Carrie and Tommy.
17: I did a show in one of the most beautiful theatres in the country in Hobart on the weekend, the Royal Theatre. It is absolutely stunning. Built in the 1830s.
18: Wow. Oh.
17: The oldest still operating theatre in the country, and it's absolutely stunning. I love Hobart. It's beautiful. I got a message when I was going down there, just a DM, and just said, hey, I'm a scientist. I'm doing a science thing at a pub. You should come. And I wrote back and I said, I'll be there. And I knew straight away it was not what was expected, because she wrote back and went, I was absolutely not expecting a reply. Okay, I'll make sure I bring fossils.
18: What? Right?
17: Yeah. And so then I rocked up in the afternoon before my show, and it was so cool. There were scientists everywhere. It was at this pub, and you just grabbed a drink, and then I think it was called like roving scientists or something. And they were just sat at tables, and as soon as someone was free, you sat down and you spoke to a scientist about their area of expertise.
18: That is awesome.
17: It was awesome. Science is the best. Kids, if you're listening, get into it. It's cool, and it's helping the world. So I spoke with like this wildlife dude who was talking about infectious diseases. And I said I was worried about the fairy penguins. He said, don't be. They've got a low susceptibility to bird flu. It's okay. Anyway, fascinating stuff, right? And then...
18: How often does this happen all around the country? Or is this just a Hobart thing?
17: I think it was part of a festival that they've got
18: the Beaker Street Festival.
17: Yes, the Beaker Street Festival. Yes, yes, yes. Mm. So there's food. Anyway, whatever. And then the lady that I've been messaging is like, hey, I'm the one who messaged you. I'm like, sick. Let's talk. She dealt with contaminated waste water and contaminated water, so making it suitable for a build on, work out what we can use our lands for, how we can decontaminate it. Fascinating stuff again. And then she was great, and I went, thank you. And I went to kind of leave, and she goes, hang on, wait. We haven't done the fossil thing. And I said, what's the fossil thing? And she goes, do you know how we tell the difference between rocks and fossils? And I said, no. And she said, fossils suction your tongue. I said, what? And she said, rocks don't. Fossils do. And I said, are you out in the field licking? And she laughs and goes, absolutely. Wow. Yeah. And then she goes, we use our mouth for a lot of stuff out in the field. So there's some other thing where they work out how much clay or something is in the ground and they rub it against their teeth.
9: Just
17: it's so funny.
9: Dirt all over your teeth.
17: It's so funny. Anyway.
18: How's your day, babe? He's got a mouthful of
9: pretty
18: clay.
9: Pretty clay.
17: And so then she handed me, she goes, this is a fossilized whale vertebra. Right? Oh. And she hands it to me and I go, that's cool. And she goes, nah, lick it.
18: So you licked a fossilized whale? How many people have licked it? I mean, that's never stopped him before, though.
17: I don't know. But that's me there. And at the start, I pushed my tongue against it and I went, oh my God, I've fallen for this elaborate prank. And then after a second, I'm like, hang on, it's got my tongue. Oh my God, what will pick your tongue? What will pick your tongue? She's like, yeah. Fossils stick to your tongue.
18: Well, that's just a trick for young players, isn't it?
17: Isn't it? So, you know, if you've got a partner and they're getting older, and if you stick to them, they're a fossil, officially.
18: I don't know where that was going. I'm glad that's what you said.
17: Here's what I want to know. I never thought in a million years, even longer than that fossil has been around, right? That's millions of years.
18: That you'd have whale vertebrae in your mouth.
17: Whale vertebrae. So I want to know, 1610-60, what have you had in your mouth? Because I can proudly now say
9: would that be the fossil. Biggest bone you've had in your mouth?
17: Yeah, a fossil.
9: Yeah, right. Is it bigger than like a steak
17: oldest,
9: bone?
17: It's the oldest bone, absolutely. Okay. Yes.
9: That's big.
17: 1610-60. What have you had in your mouth? Give us a call. 1310-60, what have you had in your mouth? Me, I've had a fossilized whale vertebrae and it stuck to my tongue. That's how you tell the difference between fossils and rocks. Are professional scientists doing this out in the field, picking up things, sticking their tongue on it? Yep. I learned that on the weekend. What a fun time. G'day, Ben.
1: G'day. How are we?
17: Yeah, living the dream. What have you had in your mouth?
1: So mine was really exciting. I did it as more of a concealment than anything else. I was in what's known as the mini arena in Verona, which is very much like a little Colosseum, like in Rome, where they used to do games and things like that. And I was actually doing a walkthrough with a very close friend of mine in Italy. And in the corner of my eye, I spotted a handmade metal ring lying off to the side just at the base of one of the walls. So I quickly picked it up. And as we're discussing what this may be it a ring that held something on the wall or what I'd like to believe, one of the ferocious lions or an animal that was used in the games.
17: Yes.
1: I was walking through and somebody was coming, so I quickly dumped it into my gob to get it out of there.
17: And once you smuggled it out successfully, I'm assuming?
1: I did.
17: You asked no more questions for the rest of the tour.
18: Did your mouth look weird with it in? Like, how big was it?
1: No, we're sort of talking about maybe an inch ring. So it wasn't a huge ring, but it was either a part of a bigger link. Or you've seen these sort of rings that hold things onto the wall, maybe a light or something like that.
17: I can picture
1: about an inch ring.
17: I can picture him in kind of Gladiator or something like that. Ben, have you since had it looked at by a professional?
1: Well, I haven't had it looked at because I'm too terrified to actually pull it out and actually take it to someone because it was smuggling it out of the arena.
17: Nah.
1: So I don't want to be that guy.
18: Oh, well, you've already been that guy, Ben. Lean into it.
1: It was a panic. It was a panic moment. I did Roman history. It's a vital part of my collection.
17: What's a worse outcome if you take it to a professional and a professional goes, "This was used," hundreds of years ago, or if they go, this was made 6 months ago. What's worse?
1: Well, look, worse, the worst case, it was 14 years ago, so at worst it was made 15 or 16 years ago.
2: Great attitude, Ben.
18: Good on you, Ben.
1: My absolute worst would be if it was in the nose of one of those animals.
17: No, that's great.
2: That's way better.
17: That's good.
18: It's a better story to tell, Ben.
17: Good. I love it. I love it. Thank you, Ben. G'day, Moni.
3: Hi.
17: Hi. How old are you, Moni?
3: I'm 8.
17: What have you had in your mouth?
3: I've had a candle.
18: What?
17: Why did you have a candle in your mouth, Moni?
3: So the story is, my mum had bought a mystery box, and they were like these milk candles.
17: Yeah.
3: And they looked exactly like a mustache and a caramel koala.
17: Yum. Yum.
3: So my mum told me to eat it, and then I ate it, and it was disgusting.
18: I love that your mum actually told you to eat it. You just didn't sneak and eat it. She encouraged you to.
3: And she got it on camera because, like, I have a Facebook page.
17: Yeah.
3: So now it's all over the internet.
17: What did it taste like, Moni?
3: Probably tasted like
17: candle.
3: Well, I were to compare it to like something, it tasted like dry concrete.
17: Yeah,
18: yeah. Have you eaten a lot of that, Moni?
3: No, but that's not just what I think it would taste like.
18: Yeah, okay.
17: Moni, do you think it's funny that I've had a whale's back in my mouth?
3: Yeah.
17: Yeah,
3: and it could be worse, though.
17: What would be worse?
3: A fox's butt.
17: Oh. A fox's butt would be heaps worse, Moni. Hey, thanks, Moni.
18: That's so cute, Moni. What are you going to give Moni?
17: Moni, we'll give you a cap. Have a Carrie and Tommy cap. That's coming your way.
3: Thank you so much.
17: No worries. Don't put it in your mouth. G'day, James.
6: G'day. I was doing some whippersnippering on the weekend, I missed picking up one of the dog's landmines, it sprayed all over my face, in my mouth, eyes.
17: Oof. Oh, what do we do from here, James? Do we never whippersnipper again, or do we just keep our mouth closed? Just
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6: No, I dropped the whippersnipper, went inside, had a change, washed the face, and got straight back into it.
17: What did you?
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6: No, she actually stood on the back door and had a bit of a giggle.
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11: Ahoy to me stub. 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
12: Parts of a ticket. 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
11: And I'm the perforated line.
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8: Ahoy to me, Jim. Hamish.
9: Thank you. I do what I can to find out that I'm one of your gems is a sweet compliment. Could we be... tough. The first thing that comes into my mind, which would be unlikely for a few reasons, is... pet names that our friend Ryan has had for the family dog, but they only had one dog. And it was called Jem. Yeah, they never had any more dogs, so I don't know what you guys would be. I don't know how interesting it would be for the listeners.
8: No, it's not that, nor is it subsidiary digital television channels.
9: Oh, that would be
8: good. That would be a good one, though. Yeah, that probably would have been easier than this. Obviously referring to 9 Jem or 10 Peach.
9: That's still
8: going.
9: Are they still?
8: No.
9: They're still around.
8: I don't think Peach
9: is
8: still
9: around. It'd be easier to keep them going than wrap them up, wouldn't it?
8: Just put it on loop.
9: I think you should put it on loop.
8: Yeah.
9: Just run the nanny.
8: 10 Peaches.
9: I've said it before. I'll say it again. It holds up.
8: In between the cube. No, ahoy to my Pereira.
9: Jack.
8: Ahoy. Definitely haven't had this one. I am Wingfield. We are. I forgot the others. Jem.
9: Yep.
8: He'd be Harry Jem.
9: Harry Jem?
8: Yeah.
9: Oh, they're last names of people.
8: Yeah. Ogario Pereira and Walter Clopton Wingfield.
10: I have no idea what
9: this
10: is.
9: Go for it. The top naval commanders of World War One.
8: No. They are the inventors of something. We've been talking about how at primary schools here there was an invention of a certain type of this game.
10: They invented tennis.
8: They invented tennis.
10: Really?
9: Three-man job.
8: Well, you know...
9: Fascinating. This is sort of reminds me of the board game debacle that you're in at the moment.
8: Hey, funny you say that. Walter, which is me, Wingfield, he is noted as being the inventor of tennis.
9: Who's Brisbane Ben?
8: Jem and Pereira actually invented it. Wingfield just patented it. I'll take that in for you guys. Leave it with me.
9: I'll get this straight to the post office. You head to the pub for celebration drinks.
8: So maybe, Jack, you're the Wingfield in this scenario with Ben.
9: I'm sure someone's done a book on it. Like, I'm sure it was written down. You'd just love to know... who came up with what?
8: Well, historians, you know what I mean? I've got one quote here. Historians generally agree that all three played an important role in the sport.
9: I still want to know who went, what about a net? What about if you have to hit it over something? Because it seems a bit easy just with these lines on the ground. Try to make it a little trickier.
10: Well, and then if one guy's like, oh, maybe the net should be a centimetre shorter, I've contributed
9: Wingfield,
10: as well.
9: Mate, we know what you're doing. Stop trying to put your name on the pattern. What if so I specifically just dictate how wide the stitching of the net should be? Mate, we thought of this game. Was it called tennis when they registered it, or was it called like?
8: Well, they didn't register it. They didn't register it. He is the first. Wingfield's the first person to apparently register and patent lawn tennis in 1874, and then it was that helped popularize the game internationally, according to Wingfield and his PR team.
9: Jack, you got a patent. We need to file some patents to protect you from Ben.

0: 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Good variety. 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

0: Jess and Rowan.
1: So let me just set the scene. Jess, as a child, used to write her mother angry letters when she wasn't getting her way. Instead of just yelling, you know, the smart, mature of you, instead of just yelling and going face to face with the great Lisa, you used to sit down in a corner, face the wall, and write your thoughts out.
2: That's right. And you might think, wow, my mum would then throw those letters away, incinerate them. Nah, she revealed a little while ago she's kept them all.
1: It is crazy that she has
2: it's
1: kept them.
2: It's crazy.
1: I will agree with you. It is a little bit insane that
2: if
1: she's
2: you're
1: kept
2: a psychologist,
1: them.
2: Psychiatrist, or a family therapist, I'd love your take on that.
1: Yeah, there's no way if I was doing that, there's no way my mother or my father would have kept them. They would have put them straight in the fire.
2: Brought the whole box for you, Rowan. And we could psychoanalyze the fact that she's kept them in a Swarovski crystal.
1: Nothing says Lisa Fatu any better than that. My daughter's insults in a jewelry box.
2: And I was like, well, are you rereading them? She's like, I'm like, that was a non-committal, Like, yes or a no? I don't know.
1: No, I think she is.
2: And I would also like to preface this. My mum and I are really good mates now.
1: Great.
2: 35, took a hot second. So I don't know what we're going to get out of revisiting and reopening these wounds, but.
1: Okay. So you're going to read one now? Should you want some, like, music or something?
2: I don't know.
1: What type of thing do you want?
2: This is dated the 20th of June, 2003. I was 11, Rowan.
1: Okay.
2: Handwriting's very nice. Dear Mum, you are probably thinking that I am always writing a letter to ask for forgiveness, but with letters I can express my thoughts better. Hang on, if I'm 11 and I'm already saying I've already written a bunch of letters, Jesus, when did it start?
1: Get to letters, mate. Get to the letter.
2: You bought me the food and you are entitled to it. But I am pig-headed and extremely hungry. I did not want to share. You know that I become very touchy when something is taken from me, and I would have gladly given you two nuggets.
1: You gotta be joking.
2: But as you took them, my anger blinded my eyes and head.
1: Pig-headed, sorry, don't.
2: I know I am selfish and spoiled and do not deserve anything, but I beg your forgiveness and your love. You mean more than anything else to me, and I do not want a little thing like this to spoil our relationship. Please, please, please forgive me. I will try to be better in future. And I will always think of what I am about to do. I will always be kind and forgiving to you too. Little drive-by. Okay. So please forgive me as I do so badly want the connection that was once there between us back again. Love your begging forgiveness and sorry daughter, Jessica Lee Borg Fagioni. I've signed it. P.S. I absolutely love the paper you gave me. It's on a nice.
1: Okay, stop.
2: And I did multiple X's
1: and O's. Did you ask her for paper for a letter to be mad about these two nuggets that you thought ruined your relationship?
2: Bro, I have no recollection of this. What are we doing? I can't do this every day. I can't go through another one. I'm crying. That is ridiculous.
1: Do one tomorrow. To be fair, though, if you're getting a six nugget and she took two, I'd be furious too.
2: Like, were we at Macca's? We didn't get Macca's as kids.
1: She didn't give you
2: only
1: Macca's.
2: Only Pa Bor gave me Macca's.
1: All I heard there was pig-headed, hungry, I beg for your forgiveness. It was just two nuggets. Please, please, please, please, please.
2: How bad was the fight that ensued that I had to write that?
1: That she's manipulated.
2: Also, do you love
1: it?
2: Borg is not necessarily part of my name.
1: I don't understand
2: that's
1: the
2: her
1: Borg.
2: Maiden name.
1: Oh,
2: that's her maiden name.
1: Right.
2: So I've clearly tried to, like, remind her I am one of you. I am yours.
1: This is when you're 11?
2: Jessica Lee Borg. Have I done the maths right? 2003. I was born in 1991.
1: Okay.
2: Is that 11?
1: Oh, God, awesome. Me.
2: So bad about it. Did you like these? I wrote moi and drew lips.
3: Carrie and Tommy. I have never done a prank call.
4: You'd say, is Mr. Wall there? And they'd say,
5: no.
4: And you'd say, are there any walls there? Oh, and they'd say, so no. Funny. And you'd say, what's holding up your house then?
3: If I was to do a prank call.
4: Just have a go.
3: Ring, ring.
4: Hello.
3: Is Mr. Wall there?
4: Yep. Mr. Wall speaking.
3: It's a prank call, sorry.
6: Carrie and Tommy.
3: Only
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7: Volvo EX30. 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Yeah.
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16: 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I want to sit on the dock. I want to just jump in the water. 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I love the sun.
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2: Rowan, who do you have there?
3: I have Robert Irwin. The life-size cutout. And I'll be honest, up close, he's extremely handsome.
2: Why are you holding that?
3: Well, I asked producer Babs if she would like to hold him as she presents the exclusive she had with Robert Irwin on the red carpet, but she said no, she had enough going on. So I said, I'll hold him.
2: That's right. Maybe to make her feel more comfortable.
3: And actually, you know what? I've never not liked Robert Irwin, but I've never really cared. I've been seeing the footage. He looked like he did a great job. And then I saw a video the other day of Steve, his old man. I just thought he would be so happy and proud. He's doing a great job.
2: Amen. First he wins Dancing with the Stars in America, following in Bindi's steps. Now he's just everywhere.
3: Yeah.
2: Doing a good job representing the Irwin name. But he also was hosting the Logies yesterday.
3: Yes.
2: You and I were indisposed. So executive producer Shy Guy made an executive decision.
3: Good man.
2: Let's send sweet Babs. Now, Babs, quickly run us through your resume of red carpet experience, entertainment reporting up until this point.
4: None.
2: Zero.
3: Sweet. There we go. That's how it works. Got to start somewhere.
4: And you can tell because I've been listening back to the videos.
3: No, we're not doing that, mate.
2: We're not letting you poo-poo. You got out of your comfort zone. For anyone listening, particularly young women, you can do whatever you set your mind to. Push yourself. Babs, you're a bloody inspiration.
4: Oh, thank you, guys. I tried my best, you know.
2: You did.
4: There was a few hiccups along the way. I mean, I got a stain on my dress within 5 minutes of being there.
2: Your hired dress,
4: by the way. I know. Yep, that's also another problem for later. But I did get to talk to a lot of cool people, which was awesome. There was a lot of TV people, but just quickly, the cast of Heartbreak High, which is a big one for me because I'm actually rewatching that show at the moment, and that was one of my favourite shows. Adam and Ruben from Peking Duck. We had Larry Emdar, like Ricky Lee from Idol, Nat and Sherbo from Sunrise, Grant Denyer, and the guy from Outlander, David Berry. Obsessed with that show, so that was very cool. Yeah.
2: Fabulous.
4: Yes. Yep. But we actually played a game with a lot of these people as well, so which was Rowan's idea.
3: Yep,
4: We took a board with a bunch of questions tailored for certain people.
3: Yep.
4: People could come up and pick any question. It didn't have to be for them. And then that card was obviously a question tailored for that person. So that was quite interesting how people kind of
2: absolutely. Yep. Such a good idea. Yes. Great execution.
4: Our first player was actually Andy Lee, who picked his own card.
3: Boo.
4: But I'm going to actually throw Shy Guy under the bus. There's a mistake that happened. Here.
5: You are nominated for the 100 tonight. Can you count backwards from 100 for me? You know what the situation is? I'm not nominated for the 100 tonight. No, but I agree with you. It's a travesty that we weren't. I'm nominated for my animation. Do not watch this show. And I'll say, do not watch this show.
6: Someone told me you were. Can you count from 100 anyway?
5: I can. At 100?
6: Yeah.
5: I can count from 100 backwards. Yes. Yes, is my answer. Can you count backwards from 100 for me? Yes, I can.
7: Will I?
5: No. Oh,
6: I think I might have stuffed this up. I don't know. Sorry, it's my first red carpet. Can you tell?
5: No, you're doing great.
6: Thank you so much.
3: You know what? You know what? Out of all the people to get for that, he is the best.
2: Amen.
4: Well, he actually gave me a hug after that because he felt so bad.
2: Yeah. The photo of Babs and Andy in an embrace is beautiful. We should be hung in the loo.
3: The photo, we'll post. Yeah, it does actually look like you've like. Yeah.
7: You know what, that was my fault. I'll wear that. I knew Andy was nominated and I assumed it was for the 100.
2: Oh,
7: I didn't know it was for his kids
2: show
7: on ABC. So
3: who's next? Me.
4: So that kind of set the tone for the evening, really.
2: Yeah, that's going to rock your confidence.
4: Yeah, yeah. Then I found Sam Mack. So he's the Sunrise weatherman. And if anyone knows me, I actually really love the weather. So this was really exciting. But I actually think I insulted him.
8: My name's Billy from Jess and Rowan, Sam. Hello. Nice to meet you.
9: Nice to meet you too.
8: If I wasn't doing this right now, I would be a meteorologist.
9: Really?
8: Yeah.
9: Well, that makes one of us.
8: Yeah.
9: Because I know nothing about the weather. Oh, I said too much.
8: Oh, like nothing?
9: Luckily, I've got great personality and Riz.
8: You heard that guy, Sam Mack just said Riz on the red carpet. No, he's full serious. How do you, like, I kind of want to do it in my spare time.
9: Oh, so that's all my career is to you? Something you dabble in for a laugh in your spare time?
8: That's not really what I was getting at, but... Hey, okay, I think I've stopped this up again.
2: Was that straight after Andy? You were just like, and another one.
4: Just another one. Tick.
2: Oh, that's fantastic.
4: Yeah.
2: Also, did he think you were 14? Was he dropping riz to you?
4: I don't know.
2: I want to speak this young chick's language.
7: What the hell? I reckon Babs was the youngest on the carpet.
4: Yeah, you can tell.
2: Rock and Gen Z. Well done.
4: But after 2 hours of doing that, my moment came because Robert Irwin came down the red carpet.
2: Mm.
4: I kind of panicked a little bit, but I did get to talk to him. Robert, hi.
0: Hello. My name's Billy from Justin Rowan. Nice to meet you.
9: Lovely to meet you.
0: I've got to tell you, I'm a junior producer, really underqualified. The only reason... The only reason I'm here is because of you. So I jokingly said, I'll go to the Logies, Robert's hosting, that'd be fun. And they were like, I'm going to put you in, and here I am.
9: Yeah,
0: so,
9: you did, you manifested.
0: I did, yeah.
9: You manifested, and here we are.
0: Yeah, so it's here fate. I am. It is. It's great to meet you and to be here. I don't think I'm doing too bad so far.
9: I think you're doing a stellar job.
2: Oh, the chemistry, Rowan.
3: Can we kiss? So did he play this game?
4: Yes, he did. So we got Robert to play the game, but he actually chose the question designed for Grant Danielle.
3: Oh.
0: So you get to pick one person. You can pick yourself if you like. And you just got to kind of answer on behalf of that person, or, you know, if you want to answer on behalf of yourself, that's fine.
9: Okay, I'm going to go Grant Danielle.
0: All right. Who is your favourite character from the 2006 film Cars?
9: There's only one correct answer for that. Whether it's me, whether it's Grant Danielle, anyone. It's the one, the only, Lightning McQueen. I nearly messed up the name.
0: You nearly. Ka-chow.
9: Lightning McQueen. Ka-chow.
0: That's fantastic.
9: Wait, Owen Wilson.
0: Yeah.
9: Wow.
0: That was really
9: ka-chow.
0: Good.
9: That was pretty good, isn't
0: really
9: it?
0: Really good.
9: Thank you.
0: Robert, can I just quickly take a photo because I have to prove that I did this. Yeah, sorry.
9: Do it. Yeah, okay. Love it.
0: Thanks, Robert. Nice to meet you.
3: Oh, why is this junior producer's hand on my left butt cheek?
4: Whoa.
2: But fantastic.
4: Shaga also caught my reaction after. I actually blacked out. I have no idea what I did it, guys. I did it. Yep. Don't cry.
3: Well
2: done. Who are you talking to then, yourself?
4: Yeah.
2: Well done.
7: Good job, guys. Also, the exclusive we've been teasing all morning was we know his favourite character from Cars.
3: Nice.
10: In the morning feeling like... Grab my glasses, I'm out the door. I'm gonna hit this city.
3: Let's
10: before
3: go.
10: I leave, brush my teeth with a bottle of Jack. Cause when I leave for the night, I ain't coming back.

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0: Yeah. 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
11: Hey, it's Laura Petchgrew. Queensland's new youth bail laws could be introduced to Parliament as early as next week. Premier David Crisafulli says the government is still consulting on the details, including who the tougher breach of bail rules will apply to. The proposal would create a new offence with a mandatory sentence for repeat young offenders who commit serious crimes while on bail. Queensland drivers are facing some of the highest fines in Australia, with motorists paying hundreds or even thousands of dollars more for some offences. The state government expects to collect almost $1 billion in fines this financial year, up nearly 13% on last year. However, last year's Queensland road toll was the highest in 16 years. And anticipation is building for Mackay's first ever cricket test match later this month. Great Barrier Reef Arena CEO Adrian Young says Australia's recent loss in Darwin has made the local match a must-win, adding Mackay is at the centre of the story.
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13: Morning, I'm Michaela Savage. Victoria Police is continuing to investigate an alleged sexual assault at a Melbourne hotel in the early hours of Monday morning. Several Sydney Swans players have been voluntarily interviewed by officers. The Age reporting authorities have asked to review CCTV footage from the premises. Pauline Hanson is calling for a rethink of cigarette taxes. Under a proposed policy, One Nation would cut the tobacco excise by 75% in a move she claims would help fight organised crime. The federal government and the opposition are getting close to a deal on gambling reform, both Labor and the Coalition agreeing to make a register where Aussies can opt out of gambling ads across online platforms. It's one of a number of amendments. And the US president has threatened to bomb Oman. Donald Trump telling Fox News that's what will happen if the country gets in the way of efforts to end the war with Iran.
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13: Warriors fullback Charles Nicholl-Klukstar will be on the sidelines for the next 2 games. He's gone with the early guilty plea for a hip drop tackle that left Reece Walsh with an ankle injury on Saturday night. Aaron Woods telling Sevens the agenda setters the Broncos didn't step up against New Zealand.
14: I think it's the way that they lost this game, and a lot of people have been critical of the lack of effort, tying in from players that you'd expect, that Origin players, international players.
13: Well, Cam Smith and Kevin Walters have reportedly ruled themselves out to replace Billy Slater as Queensland coach.
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16: Today in Mackay, showers with a top of 23, tonight down to 13, and tomorrow a possible shower with a high of 23. And your music sorted with a curated playlist for every mood. 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

0: Tuesday morning, Jess.
1: Good morning, Rowan. How are you?
0: Oh, I do well.
1: You do well. I love to hear it, brother.
0: I just got this awesome new smoothie blender, like a portable Nutribullet.
1: Portable Nutribullet.
0: And I thought I broke it. I was like, no! Because it had a red ring, and I was like, oh, great, the red ring of death.
1: Oh, my God, what am I looking at here?
0: It's like it looks like a smoothie, right? Like, it's a smoothie kind of, like, portable blender.
1: Yes, yes, I've never seen...
0: Oh, that sounds a bit suspect.
1: It does. To each their own, baby, but I don't think we can play that on the air. Because you mentioned yesterday... You were having a smoothie and that you'd made it this morning, because we all know if you make a berry-based smoothie the night before, sits in the fridge, it's disgusting.
0: I thought about doing that to save time, but I just was like, it's probably be really bad.
1: Probably, because it sits there. If you have a splash of yogurt,
0: do milk.
1: But when I meant to follow up with you, you're not blending in the AM when your sweet partner is
0: snoozing.
1: That's
0: why I bought it. That's why I bought it, because you can move, you can take this one around. It's got a little sip at the top.
1: You could blend that in the car.
0: Car blend, mate.
1: You're not waking up your miso.
0: No.
1: Oh, my God. What a time to be alive. I mean, I hate the AI stuff, but portable blenders.
0: Nah, that's all right. That's not AI.
1: You wouldn't be dead. No, what I'm saying
0: is... intelligence.
1: What I'm saying is the technological advances of the modern day kind of freak me out. But then you get a portable blender.
0: And it's stainless steel. Look at me go. I'm from the depths of Byron Bay.
1: Can it blend ice?
0: Yeah, it's got blade in it.
1: God!
0: Yeah, hell yeah.
1: So he's got a frosty smoothie.
0: I thought it was pretty good, actually, for me. It's my PI, personal intelligence. That's me, baby.
1: Your PI is one of the strengths of this program, sir.
0: Oh, thank you. Speaking of not intelligence, keep seeing the Sydney Swans scandal online on the telly. What the hell is going on?
1: Disgusting. I know, it's all alleged.
0: It's all alleged.
1: But also, if we had an hour to focus on
0: it's all alleged.
1: The coverage of it already wrong. What are we, less than 24 hours?
0: Yeah.
1: Or Sunday night. So let's say 48. Yeah. And the framing of it already, doesn't it just make your blood boil?
0: And I know I'm going to sound like someone in his mid-30s, as a kid say, unk. But if, you know, it's not alleged, getting it at 4 a.m. Guys, nothing good happens after 12.
1: Amen.
0: You know what? 2. We didn't give you to 2.
1: Amen.
0: But even then's pushing it.
1: Well, disappointed they found themselves in this situation. Shut up.
0: Because the thing is...
1: Oh, we're going to wrap our arms around the boys.
0: I don't know.
1: You wrap your arms around the victims. Thank you very much.
0: Alleged. Well, everything's alleged.
1: You're right. Alleged, absolutely.
0: We don't know. But we do know that they don't need to be out till 4 a.m.
1: Mm-hmm.
0: Same night of a game.
1: Mm-hmm.
0: Anyway.
1: And if one person talks about, well, this is their season over, who cares?
0: Who cares?
1: It's not about their season.
0: It's a team game.
1: Oh, my goodness gracious.
0: And some of them let the other ones down. Even if nothing happened, all this shit will ruin the season.
1: Mm.
0: Even if it was just a big kerfuffle and nothing actually really happened, it still ruined the season because they were out too late and they weren't eyes on the prize.
1: Mm-hmm.
0: Look at me go.
1: Look at you go. From your personal blender... To
0: Sydney delegations.
1: Don't even try and put us in a box because you don't know where this train's going to go. You think we're on tracks? We are not.
0: No way, man.
1: We're a penny farthing and we can steer ourselves wherever we wish.
0: Tell you who would have ridden penny farthings, the Amish.
1: What a segue.
0: Hey, we're going to talk about them next. And don't forget Alpha Bucks, 7 and 8 o'clock for $10,000. Babs is going to come in as well. Producer Babs is going to do Babs' blog and tell us all about a brand new show on the streamings called Sterling Point.
1: She's riding high, Babs. After the Logies, she's like, what else can I comment and get my fingers involved in?
0: Oh, yeah, absolutely.
1: The pie.
0: Okay.

0: Rodrigo.
1: Stupid song. That's the title.
2: That's not Roman's opinion.
1: No.
2: Trent,
1: it's a good song.
2: Our music director, he's not having a go.
1: No.
2: It's
1: a stupid song.
2: The name.
1: It's the name of the song, guys.
2: That's right.
1: We have the top unattractive names to tell you next. So, if you think your name's ugly, we'll tell you if it is or not.
2: I don't think my name's ugly. I think it's boring.
1: Jessica.
2: No disrespect to all my Jesses out there, because there's a billion of them.
1: Jess is a nice name.
2: That's so, you know, my issue is so common. So, I'd rather be called Window. At least it's interesting.
1: Oh, here's a question. Do you actually ever, when you hear even though it's so common, when you hear Jess, you turn around?
2: Bro, if I hear S. So someone might have said yes to their mum down the street, but I've heard S. I'm like, was that Jess? And I'll look.
1: Okay.
2: Dress? Less? There's a few words that trigger
1: hear Rowan,
2: my ear.
1: I hear Rowan. I know they're talking to me.
2: But you just plow on.
1: Yeah.
2: You're like, you're not going to get me. Rowan. Yeah. For all the pitfalls of the internet, it can bring us together and shine a light on people and communities that are so far removed from our own. You know, hopefully creating a bit more empathy and understanding in the world.
1: Mm.
2: How much do you know about the Amish?
1: I know absolutely nothing. Is the Amish, this is just me like going completely on their appearance, but is it the Amish the ones that have the neck beard, not the face beard?
2: Very good. They shave off mustaches.
1: Yeah, yeah.
2: The men, because allegedly, not allegedly, this is what they're saying, mustaches are shaved off because they were historically tied to the military and to pride.
1: Oh, I wondered why.
2: Babs has given me a hell of a sheet here, because who knew you were going to ask that question, and she had the intel. Producer Babs, stellar work already. Australia does not have a traditional organised Amish community like you traditionally would think North America.
1: Amish army?
2: Amish community.
1: Oh, sorry, yep.
2: Yep,
1: okay.
2: Old order Amish. Like proper strict horse and buggy stuff.
1: Oh, yeah, they don't do electric.
2: Rejection of technology. Married women wear white, but single women wear black. Don't wear jewelry because it's vanity.
1: Oh, wow.
2: All these things. But one woman, how's this? Levina Hirschberger Zook. What a name.
1: That's a cool name.
2: 23 years old, young.
1: Huh.
2: She is ex-Amish. Now, I'd love to learn more about Levina. Mm. I don't know if she, like, escaped being Amish or just rejected the lifestyle, is now trying to make a go of it as a content creator. She had a couple of things to...
1: great niche. Don't say, find your niche, everyone. Find the niche.
2: She's trying to make a go of it, building a massive social media following. Mr. Shy Guy, I want to know how many followers Levina has accrued. But this is what she had to say about dating as an Amish person.
3: You do it in the dark. You can never be seen together in the daylight. And you can't talk to your partner's parents if you're dating. And you can only see each other once a week. At around 9 o'clock, the boyfriend comes to the girlfriend's house. The door stays unlocked so you can just walk in, comes to her house, and goes up to her bed, and stays in her bed till 4 in the morning. And then he goes home.
1: Wow. Shugger, you weren't lying. This audio is great.
2: This is so interesting.
4: I thought it was very interesting.
2: I've never

0: It's so specific. I'm like, was this just for you, Lavina? Or is this, are these Amish
1: rules? Sounds like it's everyone, yeah.
0: Dating in the dark so you can't see them? Or does she mean like figuratively?
2: It's like candle lit.
0: Mm. Everyone looks better by candlelight, shy guy.
1: It's a beautiful tone.
0: Now, obviously, you've talked about dating, Lavina. Well, my next question is, this seems like a strict community. You getting it on?
1: Yeah.
3: You talk and sleep. You can't have sex because that's not allowed till you're married. But you just talk and sleep and that's all. And then
4: that's dating.
3: That's dating. And then he goes
4: home.
3: Can
4: you kiss?
3: Yes, you can. I think. I never did, but I think you can.
4: And do both the boy and the girl need to be agreed that this is what's going to happen?
3: Yes.
1: Well, that's consent. Like, I think that's normal.
0: That's a weird question, isn't it?
1: Stupid question.
0: But also, I feel like now we've lost a little bit of credibility for Lavina going, I think.
1: Oh, yeah. Well,
0: she was obviously not allowed, maybe, in her family.
1: She cosplayed as the Amish. What's going on?
0: Has anyone credit checked?
2: She's got 4 million followers, 400,000 subscribers on YouTube. Yeah, so she's growing.
0: She's growing. I think she's grown.
1: I don't know if I believe. I think she's just found a gap in the market.
0: I reckon no one's talking about Amish stuff. She can say whatever she wants. Yeah. And perfect person to cosplay because the real Amish aren't on TikTok.
1: It's actually
0: genius.
1: Gosh,
0: she might be a genius. One more for you. After this night of talking and sleeping, what happens then?
3: After the first night, the guy has to be like, so you want me to come back in 2 weeks? Or do you want me to take you home after church or after the singing next Sunday evening? And if you want to, you say yes. And if you don't want to, you say no.
1: I mean, it's pretty simple.
0: Did she say after 2 weeks?
2: You have to wait 2 weeks.
1: Yeah.
0: So after the chitty chat.
1: Well, no, they said the singing. What's the singing?
0: Oh, this is a great question. Shy guy.
2: I did look a little bit into it. It's very limited information. The Amish don't tend to share online much.
0: Yeah, but Lavina is an open book.
2: Yeah, well, she has. It's like singing, like sort of like church group.
1: Oh, okay.
0: Ah, the choir.
2: Yeah.
0: Fascinating.
1: Can you give us a bit of a demonstration there, Shana?
2: No, I can't.
1: Okay. Wake up with Jess and Rowan.
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0: Jess's friend has a problem with her husband, and she needs help with it.
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0: You got the audio?
1: I got the audio.
0: You're hiding in the cupboard?
1: So I messaged G, and I said, babe, can I show this to Rowan? She goes, yeah, go for it.
0: Sweet.
1: I said, can I use your voice, though? Like, not just say the scenario? She went, yeah.
0: I'm into it.
1: I want his 2 cents. 2.5.
0: I just wanted to get you across a list of names here that I've got of the most unattractive names according to women.
1: I wasn't asked. Baz, well, were you asked?
2: Nope.
0: Nope. It's all right. Well, the surveys do happen elsewhere, so don't stress.
1: I don't care for the phrase according to women.
0: Wow.
1: Some women.
0: I thought you were very much
1: all
0: women.
1: Men.
0: I thought you were very all women. Okay.
1: Yeah, but if they say Angus is on the list, well, I'm fine.
0: Really?
1: Oh. It's not on the... Don't!
0: No. It's not. I thought it was, but it was Arnold. Arnold. Too harsh, people think. Arnold's a harsh name.
1: It is a
0: harsh name. What do you think about Arnold?
1: I don't love Arnold, and no disrespect to children, Arnold. Children don't count in this conversation.
0: I don't know any kid Arnolds, mate.
1: But all I think of is Schwarzenegger. Like, he has a monopoly on the name.
0: Why don't I go through the list and you just stop me at ones you don't agree with?
1: Love this.
0: And if you don't say a word, I'll
1: just...
0: You're
1: worried we'll be here forever.
0: Yes. But to be honest, stop me if you don't think... Stop me if you think it's attractive.
1: Copy that.
0: Frank. Arnold. Alfred. Pennyworth.
1: This is a lot. We've made this up.
0: Bob. Chad.
1: Chad is unattractive. Nah, yep, too jockey.
0: Okay.
1: Too American.
0: Yeah, associated with stubborn. Showy guys in pop culture. There you go. You're right. Bart.
1: Oh, well, that seems...
0: Howard. Howard, unattractive name.
1: I don't hate Howard because... Oh, but am I doing the wrong thing, Rowan? My brain's gone straight to... I'd call him Howie, and I love Howie.
0: Howie's nice. What about Mitch?
1: Mitch is unattractive.
0: Yeah, apparently.
1: Wrong.
0: Greg.
1: Wrong.
0: Yeah. Byron. Oh. Hank. Bert? Fred.
1: Oh, my uncle was Fred. I can't... It's weird to say it, a hot name, though, isn't it?
0: Well, was he unattractive?
1: No, it's fabulous.
0: Really?
1: Lit up every room.
0: There's also some names here that women find very attractive.
1: Are they all the unattractive names?
0: No. These are attractive names.
1: They
0: apparently
1: were? Yeah, now we move to the other end of the spectrum.
0: Luke? Colin?
1: Colin's hot. Colin, move that over to the other side.
0: Yeah.
3: What's wrong with Luke?
1: No, I said Colin move. I said move Colin.
0: For context, Shy Guy, producer Shy Guy's name is Luke.
1: Oh, I love the name Luke, but it's right there.
0: He'll get stuck in your mouth. Theo.
1: Theo? Oh, no, this is hot.
0: These are hot names.
1: Sorry, yeah.
0: Daniel?
1: Oh, I knew too many punk Daniels growing up. Move that over.
0: Probably got a wedding proposal from one of them.
1: I did.
0: Oliver. James.
1: Oliver's hot. Nope, move it over.
0: Okay, move it over. James?
1: I love James, but yep. I love the joke about, like, you're only one guy, you should be James.
0: Yeah, James. That's a great joke. Eric?
1: I love the name Eric. Eric was always hot in Guess Who. Do you remember what Eric looked like in the OG Guess Who? It was hot.
0: You got a real weird mind as a kid, if I'm really going
4: to
0: be honest.
4: Got something to say? Send us a text. 0488881069. Looking for a million more reasons to love here?
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5: Hey, it's Laura Pettigrew with your local news. Queensland's proposed youth bail reforms are expected to reach state parliament within weeks. David Crisafulli says repeat young offenders who commit serious crimes while on bail could face a new offence carrying a mandatory sentence. But the government is still working out who the laws will apply to and how long minimum sentences should last. North Queenslanders will pause today for Vietnam Veterans Day. It marks 60 years since the Battle of Long Tan that killed 18 Australians and wounded 24. We're being asked to pay tribute to their bravery at the Vietnam Veteran Memorial at Mackay's Jubilee Park. And there are calls for Queensland's Matt Renshaw to return to the Test squad to take on Bangladesh in Mackay on Saturday. It follows Australia's 9-wicket loss in Darwin. Great Barrier Reef Arena CEO Adrian Young says the defeat has made the Mackay match a must-win for Australia, feeding local anticipation.
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6: Morning, I'm Michaela Savage. Four Sydney Swans players could be stood down as police investigate an alleged sexual assault. Several players have been questioned by Victoria Police following an alleged incident at the Pullman Hotel following Sunday night's win over Essendon. The players drove back to Sydney last night to avoid media attention at airports. One Nation wants to cut the tobacco excise by 75% and press pause on indexation for 3 years. The party says the policy would bring down the price of cigarettes to around $22 a pack. Pauline Hanson says it's not about encouraging smoking, it's a bid to stamp out Australia's illicit tobacco trade. Overseas, the death toll continues to rise in eastern Indonesia following a magnitude 7.7 earthquake on the weekend. At least 68 people have been killed and 200 injured. And threats from the US to bomb Oman. Donald Trump warning that's what will happen if the country gets in the way of efforts to end the war with Iran.
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6: A blow for the Maroons, with two legends ruling themselves out of the Origin coaching gig next year. Both Cam Smith and Kevin Walters have reportedly withdrawn from contention after Billy Slater stepped down. Queensland legend Corey Parker telling Sevens the agenda setters it's a big role to step up to.
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4: This is Heat Weather.
9: Today in Mackay, showers with a top of 23. Tonight, down to 13. And tomorrow, a possible shower with a high of 23. And your music sorted with a curated playlist for every mood. 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
16: Up next, Rowan, there's a woman. She needs our help. I offered my 2 cents in the predicament she currently has with her husband, but I thought, let me get another bloke's take on it so we can see what we're up against.
15: Normally I would say, don't stick your nose in other people's marriages, but I don't know these people, so I'm happy to stick
16: and
15: my nose.
16: And she put it on the Instagram.
15: Oh, okay.
16: She put it on the internet, baby.
15: Ah, well, fair game.
16: Amen.
15: We'll talk about that next after BB Rexa. Jess and Rowan, good morning.

0: Jason Rollins, good morning. Alpha Bucks at 7 o'clock, worth $10,000. We want to give it away today, guys. If you think you got what it takes to get 10 answers correctly answered, $10,000 to you. Send it to you. Straight away. Send it today.
1: Maybe I should give that advice to my friend, G, who is in a predicament at home with her husband, Rowan. I feel like 10 grand, maybe, could go a long way in solving that. I've offered my 2.5 cents, and I thought, let me bring it to Rowan.
0: Yeah, I'll give you
1: on air, because I need to hear from a man's perspective.
0: I can do it.
1: And my husband had his AirPods in all day yesterday, pottering around the house. I was like, you really don't want to chat to me, do you?
0: To no one.
1: I'll go talk to my boy.
0: Yeah, ask me.
1: My friend G posted a conundrum that is currently happening in the wardrobe of her home. With her permission, this is what she had to say.
2: Has anyone got any tips on how they can get their husband to move all of their clothes out of the wardrobe so that I can have more space? Let me know.
0: What? What are you expecting me to say to this?
1: I would like, from your man brain, how she can get her way. So she's in a loving, committed relationship. I think there's two children, but they share, obviously, the master bedroom, the walk-in robe. She was in the robe when she was filming. Beautiful space. But it's not like, you know, some Julia Roberts, Carrie Bradshaw, Sex and the City, huge wardrobe. It's a normal suburban wardrobe. She wants all the
0: clothes. So she wants all the space and him to have no space.
1: Correct.
0: So where's he going to put his clothes?
1: That's not, who cares? What we need is how to address. I'm sure there's another cupboard. I'm sure there's a drawer. Let's be real. The guy probably has three t-shirts and some shorts. Put him in a drawer somewhere.
0: Well, no, if he had three t-shirts and some shorts, it would take up that much room on the wardrobe. So
1: still
0: really,
1: room that she could have.
0: Nah, listen. This is at its core a negotiation. She just needs to negotiate it.
1: Here we go.
0: If she's just like, I want this, you figure it out, nothing's going to happen. She needs to go, hey, I know that you need this or like this or I'll get you this or can I do this or how about instead of you doing this?
1: Un-wardrobe related.
0: Yes.
1: Okay.
0: And she needs to perceive that he's getting more value than she's getting by having the wardrobe. So she could even say, hey, do you want me to do this? I could also do this. And by the way, how about I do this?
1: What, do you reckon it has to be house-related stuff? Like, does it have to be tit-for-tat in the same industry?
0: Nah. In fact, I think if she wants the entire wardrobe to herself,
1: as she is,
0: she needs to stop. Gee, if you're listening, this is what you gotta do. You need to think about the biggest pain point in his life. If it's you, I don't know what to tell you, but it sounds like it might be you.
1: It's not. She's delightful.
0: Okay, yeah. Well, to me, it sounds like it might be you at the moment.
1: And gorgeous.
0: We're not talking about her, how she looks.
1: I'm going to give her my wardrobe space. She's that gorgeous.
0: Mate, you haven't got the space. No way. Wake up with Jess and
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0: Kato, John, this is Jess and Rowan. Good morning. Jess, I have a question for you before we get to Alpha Bucks for $10,000. What's your vibe on the first date, going for a walk, getting a coffee, low investment type date? What's your thought on that? I think I already know what you would say, but what are your thoughts?
1: We've known each other a long time, Rowan. I'm 0 to 100, baby. I want full kit and caboodle. I want to have seen effort, and then I'll take you home. I got no qualms.
0: Really?
1: About laying it all on the table, figuratively and literally.
0: Okay, really? I like that.
1: Yeah, I'm all in. I'm not here to muck around. I'm not saying I'm going to marry you.
0: Yeah.
1: But I'm not interested in playing games.
0: You may throw it out if it's done properly.
2: Amen.
0: You know what I'm saying?
2: Amen.
0: There is a dating expert. Now, if I butcher this name and you know it, I don't want to hear it on the text line. Yehan Rahendra.
1: I reckon you've nailed it.
0: Thank you. Saying first date should last no more than 90 minutes.
1: What?
0: 90 minutes.
1: If you hate them.
0: No, just it should, whether you like them or not, 90 minutes.
1: How do you do that though, Ro? When you do a date, I say, do you want to have dinner at 6:30? I don't say, but we got to be out of there by 8.
0: Well, there you go. This is what I'm saying. The primary goal of a first date, Yehan says, is to not determine whether you have found your future spouse, but if you would like to see them again. Because, you know, a three-hour dinner with someone you've never met could potentially feel like a pretty heavy emotional and logistical commitment, which I understand. And I'm not a big fan of the whole, let's just get a coffee and go for a walk. I do feel like that's not trying. But if you're looking at it from this angle, I actually agree with this.
1: But your first date with your gorgeous girlfriend, Lucy, you've now been together nearing 5 years. What was your first date?
0: Yeah, we,
1: do you remember what the offer
0: was? Yeah, we just went to the offer. Sorry?
1: Because didn't she hit up on the app?
0: Yeah, she
1: but
0: hit
1: I imagine you then took it into reality.
0: Yeah. And then we went to...
1: Because you're an action man.
0: We went to... Yeah, wow. We went to a bar.
1: See, this is what I was going to say. Can't we start with the drink? Leave the night open. I understand sitting across from a stranger for something as locked in as a meal. That can feel daunting. Why don't we start with the door wide open?
0: But see... Agreed, but I think we stayed there longer because we were enjoying each other's company.
1: You're vibing.
0: I reckon if we didn't like each other, we would have left before 90 minutes.
1: Exactly.
0: Because it's just a drink at a bar, nothing too hectic. You can probably go if you got to go, you're not feeling it.
1: Officially,
0: but a sit down, I think a bar between a dinner, much different.
1: Yes. Officially, my first date with my husband was a 2.5 hour drive to a concert, the concert, and then a 2.5 hour drive home on a school night.
0: But you had met him and seen him before.
1: That was our official first date. We actually celebrated that anniversary the other day. Our first date anniversary. So, yes, you're right. It wasn't strangers coming together.
0: Yeah, it wasn't strangers in a car for 2.5 hours each way.
1: But maybe it's the romantic in me. I hate the idea of putting this caveat of I'm only going to give her 90 minutes and then I'm out of there. No, this is games to me, Rowan. Why can't we just vibe our fellow human beings?
0: I think the 90 minutes is, look, if it's no good, we you know, both sides could think to themselves, we'll just give it a go. Don't be afraid to cut it at 90 minutes if you don't like, because you wouldn't want to see them again. It's better, according to Rajan, to leave with a bit more curiosity than hitting them with lifelong questions the first time you meet them.
1: Nah, see, I need to know what's keeping
0: That's
1: you up at
0: doing.
1: Night, your existential crises.
0: For some people might not like that, so they would go, well.
1: And they're not my person.
0: And then they're out, bang.
1: If a bloke hit me up and was like, do you want to go for dinner at 7, but I need to be gone by 8:30, I'd be like, don't worry about it.
0: Oh, well, that's just an awful offer for a date.
1: A closing time on a date. I'm sorry, Yehan. I do not agree.
0: No.
1: I'm a love expert.
0: I definitely don't think this lady thinks that you should tell them the time that you might need to go.
1: It's only 90 minutes on the clock if not everyone has read this data.
0: Coffee, walk, or a quick drink feels much easier when people feel like they have to perform for several hours. They can become self-conscious. A shorter date makes it easier to just be present. See, here's the thing with you and I. We don't need to feel like we perform. We're just good at it.
1: But shy guy, not to bring you in.
0: Yes,
1: but
0: shy
1: you
0: guy,
1: are
0: hello.
1: The resident single, yep. And you are the shyest
0: We have
1: guys.
0: Two singles, don't we?
1: We do, but like he's in the room.
0: Yeah.
1: Do you feel like if you got told it's only 90 minutes, it would make you relax?
2: I mean, you would know before the 90 minutes was up anyway, right? Mm. And I think, I wonder if they do the 90 minutes because that was how long a movie used to be, and the oldest date in the book is a movie. Is that where she's getting
0: it? Are you, Yehan? Jeez, you only got it! You've won $10,000!
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6: G'day, a bit of traffic. Sydney Street at Gordon Street around Shakespeare as well. Slowing up Nebo Road at Bridge Road, West Mackay and the Bruce up around at Sam's Road around the Mac is a bit slow. Minor activity, Glen Park Street at Malcolmson. Not too bad around the golf course just yet. Mackay Bucase Road. It's a bit busy though, Rosewood Drive. And a pretty clear run out through Farley on the Bruce. Census night was Tuesday, the 11th of August. There's still time to complete. In the census, every answer matters. Authorised by the Australian Bureau of Statistics, Canberra. It's Travis with the latest traffic in Mackay. 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
9: Hey, it's Laura Petchgrew. Queensland's proposed youth bail reforms could be introduced to Parliament as early as next week. The changes would create a new offence for repeat young offenders who commit serious crimes while on bail, carrying a mandatory sentence. The government is still consulting on how the laws would apply. North Queenslanders are being encouraged to pay tribute to Vietnam veterans. Today marks 60 years since the Battle of Long Tan that killed 18 Australians and wounded 24. Local veterans will pause at the memorial in Mackay's Jubilee Park. Queensland drivers are facing some of the highest traffic fines in Australia, with motorists paying hundreds or even thousands of dollars more for some offences. And anticipation is building for Mackay's first ever cricket test match later this month. Great Barrier Reef Arena CEO Adrian Young says Australia's recent loss in Darwin has made the local match a must-win, adding Mackay is the centre of the story.
8: Hit National News.
13: Good morning, I'm Michaela Savage. There are reports police have asked to look at CCTV footage from a Melbourne hotel as part of investigations into an alleged sexual assault in the early hours of Monday morning. That's what The Age is reporting. A number of Sydney Swans players have voluntarily spoken with police. They have not been arrested. A new One Nation policy aims to lower the price of cigarettes to around $22 a pack in a bid to crack down on the illicit tobacco trade. Pauline Hanson wants to slash the current excise by 75% and hit pause on indexation for 3 years. Briefly, a register that will allow Aussies to opt out of online gambling ads is part of a tentative deal between Labor and the Coalition to pass the federal government's gambling reforms. And the search for a missing bushwalker is now in its seventh day. 18-year-old Lily Hooper hasn't been seen since she went for a hike in the New South Wales Southern Highlands, leaving her Sydney home on Wednesday.
8: Did you know that diabetes is Australia's fastest growing chronic condition? Over 300 Australians are diagnosed with the condition every day. Search Diabetes Australia to find out more.
13: Sam Smith and Kevin Walters have reportedly ruled themselves out to replace Billy Slater as Queensland coach. Slater made the call last week to step down from the role. And speaking on Seven's The Agenda Setters, footy reporter David Riccio says it's hard to know where the Broncos go from here.
26: I believe Michael Maguire is the future coach of the club. He is off contract at the end of 27. Do they announce his contract extension prior to November 1 and run the risk of players, potentially, that aren't too happy at the moment, being in that environment, taking themselves to the November 1 market?
25: Do you have water damage or mould growing on your carpets? 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
25: Today in Mackay, showers with a top of 23. Tonight, down to 13. And tomorrow, a possible shower with a high of 23. 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
4: 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We got a Vicky. G'day, Vic.
5: Good morning.
6: Vicky, good morning to you. What would you like to spend our $10,000 on?
5: Well, I'm piecing together a little trip to New Zealand, so my Instagram reels are lots of different places I want to go to.
6: Yes.
4: Yeah, I get it.
6: The algorithm has worked out what's in Vicky's manifestations.
4: It's the new Google. It's the new Google.
6: It absolutely is. Well, one phrase you need to get on lock before you go, kia ora.
4: Oh, yes.
6: The greeting. Very, very common, obviously, in the Maori language. Mm-hmm. Starts with the letter K, Vicky, and that is what you'll be working with today.
5: Choice.
6: Here we go, baby. Sure. She knows what's up. Your time will start after the first question. Are you ready to rock?
5: Ready.
6: Starting with the letter K, we need you to name a food brand.
5: Kellogg.
6: An animal.
5: A kiwi.
6: An adverb.
5: Pass.
6: A city.
5: Kingston.
6: A pantry item.
5: Pass.
6: A TV show.
5: Keeping Up with the Kardashians.
6: An occupation.
5: Kennel owner.
6: A drink.
5: Kryptonite.

0: Kingston, but I might be a town. I don't know. People live. I'm sure people live in a Kingston.
1: Certainly would.
0: Three, you missed adverb. An adverb is what, Jess?
1: An adverb describes a verb, but the easiest way to remember, I'll just try and think of a word that ends in L-Y.
0: Kindly, keenly, knowingly. Pantry item, you could add Kit Kat, maybe ketchup. Yes. And I like. Also, I don't know if you guys wanted to give kennel owner. I gave kennel owner. Because listen, when my parents, they don't obviously go travelling much because they got the dog. When they do go travelling, they take the dog to the kennel.
1: No, but is that your job description on Seek?
0: Kennel owner? It might be.
1: Ah, if you're paying it, you're paying it.
0: Oh, look, it's only five. I don't care if we do or don't.
1: I would like to give us mad props because people, you won't know this. It's just a typo on the sheet and I was fighting for my life there.
0: Yeah.
1: It doesn't say pantry item on question five, Roland. What does it say?
0: Whoa, panty item. Okay. Nice one, producer Babs.
1: So I want props for pushing through without a smirk because I was...
0: Yeah, well done.
1: I was fighting.
0: I missed it. Sorry, Vicky, only five for you, my dear. Good luck in New Zealand.
2: It was hard.
1: Yeah.
0: It happens. It happens. Back again at 8 o'clock for $10,000. Next, we go to Babs' blog. She's going to get us across brand new show, Sterling Point.
1: Okay, Never heard of it.
0: Neither have I. Our boss has a hard-on for it, so we're going to talk about that next after Alex Warren. Jason Rowe.

0: Alex Warren, Fever Dream, Jess and Rowan, good morning. Jess will be opening up Angry Letter to Mum number 2 just after 7:30. It is angsty. I've already seen the letter. She did a title with word art. Remember that? So long ago.
1: My printer was clearly running out of ink because it's that like jagged, staggered magenta.
0: It's grim. We'll talk about it then.
2: And this is my blog.
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2: Whimsical.
0: Yay, Babs is here in the studio. Hello, producer Babs.
1: Good morning. This is where we give Babs free reign. Free reign to bring to us, I don't know, what's going on in her life, what's going on in the world of Gen Z.
4: Yep.
1: Bit of an education for us today.
4: Sure, yeah. Well, Prime has done it again.
0: Wow.
4: Another hot new show has come out called Sterling Point. We'll play a bit of the trailer for you.
5: Connor, I'm freaking out. There's a girl here who looks just like Mom. She said that it's her grandfather's cottage, too, who apparently owned the entire island.
6: Wait, we own an island?
5: Connor, focus. I would love for you to explain why you broke into my cottage and stole a photo of my dead mother.
7: This is my mother, too.
6: Oh, shit.
5: Get in the boat.
7: Why?
8: That girl's not going to, like, kill her, right?
0: I find that that might have been a very visual trailer. I didn't pick up on what the hell that would have been about.
9: It's hard to get.
0: Jess, what do you
9: think? Trailer to make sense for radio, okay?
0: Of course.
1: I was really enjoying that, like, thumping beat.
0: Yeah.
1: I was like, I'm invested.

0: I've got no idea what she's talking about.
1: Sounds exciting. You want to talk us through what this show is?
2: I can break it down for you. So basically, it's about two adopted twins, Annie and Connor. They're 17, who find out that their grandfather, who lives on an island in Canada, who they've had nothing to do with their whole life, has passed away and actually gifted them the island.
1: Oh, sweet.
2: Yeah, so there's all these secrets kind of going on. Annie, the female lead, ends up going to the island and finds that she actually has a secret sister.
1: Oh.
2: So, yeah, it's kind of the whole plot is all about all these lies that the family's been spinning, and obviously her mum has passed away, so she can't obviously ask her what the go is.
1: And is the island called Sterling Point?
2: Yes, the island is called Sterling Point.
0: That's not so the brother's name. Sounds like some sort of jock American.
1: Sterling
0: You've said
1: Point.
0: Amazon Prime has done it again. The last time we were applauding the work of Bezos and the team at Amazon Prime was off campus, obviously,
2: which was
0: arguably the biggest, well, at least the third biggest and sexiest show of our generation.
1: I accidentally clicked that the other day and I realized I went into it. It was like a jump scare. I got out of it.
0: I know you're a heated rivalry, one-eyed fanatic.
1: Don't say one-eyed and heated rivalry, mate.
0: But off campus was the last thing that we're all freaking out over on Amazon.
2: Yes.
0: Is this like the next off campus?
2: Well, I would say it's not even in the same ballpark.
0: Oh.
2: It's a totally different show. It focuses more on Gen Z, but the plot isn't really romance central. There is a love, you know, triangle going on, which is really nice because both the guys are really lovely. So it's not like there's a, you know, oh, she should definitely be with him. He sucks.
0: It's funny, though, you only mentioned siblings at this point, so I'm like, where's the romance?
2: Yeah, well, there is romance in it, but it's not central. The whole plot kind of focuses on the siblings, which is really nice, and this whole friend group.
0: Okay.
2: Yeah.
0: Is everyone freaking out about this show? Have you already watched it?
2: Yes, yeah, I've already watched it. Everyone is freaking out because it's very good with the Gen Z dialogue. So it's like,
1: what does that mean? Like what?
2: As in, like, it's, so the way that they speak to each other and interact is, you know how sometimes TV shows get it wrong and it's like, oh, that's really cringe, we don't talk like that?
0: To be honest, I watch that and I go, that's exactly how they all sound, but I'm not of the generation.
2: They've actually just nailed the way that they speak to each other.
1: Ah.
2: A lot of it apparently was improv and ad-libbed. So,
0: do you think we'll like it, not being Gen Z or anyone older?
2: Well, it's actually written by the team behind The O.C. So if you liked The O.C. and the kind of slow pace.
0: I did not, but okay,
2: yeah,
0: I
2: so
0: see that
2: sort
0: that
2: of, yeah, that sort of vibe, then you might. But I think it is more appealing to a Gen Z.
1: I just finished watching The Punisher with John Bernthal, so maybe this might not be for me. Bullets and blood.
0: All I've watched recently on ABC iView is Julia Donaldson children's books, Claymation, Superworm, Zog of the Flying Doctor, slaps. So this might also not be for me. Shy guys, three from three. Are you going to watch Sterling Point?
1: No way.
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0: Within, I would say, 20 minutes, we hear the next letter from Jess. If you missed it, she used to write when she was younger. She'd get angry at her mother and she would write letters. And she would give her mother these letters about all her grievances.
1: This
0: yesterday,
1: one...
0: So I'm still going. Yesterday, she was mad that, I guess, her mother took 2 chicken nuggets from her. This is the kind of vibe we're talking about.
1: I was 12.
0: That's okay. I get it.
1: This one, Rowan's interesting because she's not only kept the letter, but I posted it. It can't... There's an envelope with a stamp. Don't read out my address.
0: Almost did.
1: Well, their address. I don't live
0: there. We'll get to that around 7:40, guys.
1: Yeah.
0: But maybe. Now.
1: We'll see how we go.
0: There has been a chicken calling championship. People pretending to be chickens. And we are going to see if we can guess who was the best chickener.
1: Where did this happen, Shy Guy?
2: This is in Iowa. In America.
0: Yep.
1: At they
2: the
1: love
2: Iowa
1: this stuff.
2: State Fair.
0: Mm. Hell yeah.
2: So basically a bunch of contestants. This is the ladies chicken calling contest of 2026.
0: The ladies.
2: The ladies. I believe there is a men's edition, but the ladies one is better.
0: Okay, great.
2: It's held annually at the fair every August. Basically the participants go up on the stage, which has a microphone, and they have to make a convincing call to chickens.
0: So I've got 3 names here. Jess, I've got Sandy, Diana, and Anne.
1: Before you play any of it, are they saying, here, chicky, chicky, or are they making chicken noises?
0: They have to, they're pretending to be the chicken, I think.
1: See, chicken calling.
2: Well, it's how they call the chicken at their farms and stuff. So
0: some may
2: do it that way.
1: Okay.
2: They might have a different technique.
1: Ah.
2: So you have got the top 3 contestants. I want you to tell me who came first, second, and third.
0: We have to rank them.
1: Okay.
2: So you've got their names, Anne, Diana, and Sandy.
1: Who are you going to play first?
0: Let's start with Sandy.
1: Oh, the bills is outstanding.
2: The big deal. There are tens of people watching.
1: So I see
2: going
1: to be hard to beat. It's a combination of chicken noises, but also coaxing.
0: Yeah.
1: Okay, look, Sandy strong.
0: Sandy was like, I couldn't even get that number. All right, let's go to Diana now. Good range.
1: Sandy was good. Diana was better.
0: I think if Diana did that real long one again, though, people would run away. I don't know. I still think Sandy is the number one there.
1: Ooh, I'm back in Diana.
0: It's close, though.
1: Let's go Anne.
0: Third and final with Anne.
3: Ladies! Come on, ladies, let's eat!
1: Now,
0: come on, ladies, let's eat.
1: Anne's bok bok was the best. But I don't know if Come On Ladies, Let's Eat is getting chickens coming over, but her bok bok was the most convincing.
0: What
1: are
0: we? Do you think so?
1: I think the bok bok, I just don't know what the judging criteria is.
0: I don't know either. What do you reckon? 1 to 3. I reckon first.
1: You want to back in Sandy?
0: I reckon Sandy, because I reckon Anne third.
1: I agree. Strong bok bok, but I get English out of your chicken calling.
0: And I don't like... I don't like that she went, come on, ladies.
1: Yeah.
0: Like, it's not.
2: So right. You reckon.
1: Sandy in first place.
0: Are you okay with Sandy?
1: I want to go Anne.
0: Let's just
1: go
0: on here, Sandy, one more time.
1: Sure.
0: I think it's Diana.
1: You like the build.
0: No, I think it's Diana.
1: Play Diana one more time.
0: I think it's Diana for the
1: long, dry, hairy nose.
0: She's on pitch.
2: Is that Mariah Carey?
1: It might be Ariana.
0: No. We're going to go.
1: Ariana allegedly was going a hiatus. She's sick of the media. I reckon she's gone to Iowa. And she's gone to...
0: I'm backing you. I'm with you.
1: Diana,
0: I'm with Diana, Sandy,
1: Anne.
0: Shy Guy?
2: So you reckon...
1: Diana won.
2: Okay. Sandy who?
1: Second.
2: You're all wrong.
1: Oh.
0: What was that? What
1: Don't
0: was
1: say
0: the last
1: Anne
0: one?
1: Was first.
2: Anne was first.
0: What?
1: The convincing bok bok. Let's eat.
2: Diana, second.
0: Oh.
2: Sandy, third.
1: We should have backed in the bok bok. Ladies!
0: Oh, come on, that was the bit.
1: The bok bok. Ladies, let's eat.
0: She did half English.
1: Yeah, but the bok bok was so good.
2: Should we do the men's tomorrow?
0: Yeah, do the men's tomorrow.
1: Now I need to see the men's.
0: Yeah, we need to see the men's.
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6: Hit Traffic.
7: G'day, bit of traffic, Sydney and Gordon Street, Milton at Shakespeare, Bridge Road, Nebo Road, West Mackay. And the peak downs a little slow inbound through Racecourse and approaching Archibald Street. On the north side, Mackay Case Road, a little bit of activity around Phillip Street and around Rosewood Drive, Rural View. Not too bad through Richmond, though, and Glen Park Street looking good as well. 40Ks now around those school zones. At IGA, pick up Makona Instant Coffee, 95 to 100 gram selective varieties, half price this week, just $7.25. 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It's Travis with the latest traffic and Mackay's Hit 100.3.
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3: Hey, it's Laura Petrew. Queensland drivers are among the hardest hit by traffic fines in Australia, with some offences costing hundreds or even thousands of dollars more than interstate. The state government expects to collect almost $1 billion in fines this financial year, up nearly 13%. The figures come as Queensland's road toll remains at its highest level in years. North Queenslanders will pause today for Vietnam Veterans Day. It marks 60 years since the Battle of Long Tan that killed 18 Australians and wounded 24. We're being asked to pay tribute to their bravery at the Vietnam Veteran Memorial in Mackay's Jubilee Park. And there are calls for Queensland's Matt Renshaw to return to the Test squad to take on Bangladesh in Mackay on Saturday. It follows Australia's 9-wicket loss in Darwin. The defeat has made the Mackay Watch a must-win for Australia, feeding local anticipation for our first ever Test.
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4: Morning, I'm Michaela Savage. We're waiting to hear more from Victoria Police as they investigate sexual assault allegations involving several Sydney Swans players. Police were called to the Pullman Hotel in East Melbourne yesterday morning. Four players have spoken to police. Investigators are also reviewing CCTV from the hotel. It's expected the players will be stood down for at least this weekend. Overseas, Donald Trump has threatened to bomb Oman, telling Fox News that's what will happen if the country gets in the way as talks to resolve the US-Iran war continue. Back home, search crews are back out this morning after 18-year-old Lily Hooper went missing on a hike in the New South Wales Southern Highlands. She left her Sydney home on Wednesday, authorities saying she's an experienced bushwalker. And One Nation has announced a plan to cut the tobacco excise by 75%, making a pack of cigarettes around $22 each in an effort to stamp out Australia's illicit tobacco trade.
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4: Sam Smith and Kevin Walters have ruled themselves out as the Maroons continue the search for a coach to replace Billy Slater. Smith telling Nine overnight he doesn't think it's for him.
6: I've heard comments from Wayne Bennett and
7: he's
6: Billy.
7: Endorsed you.
6: Yeah, and yeah, I really appreciate the sentiments from those two men. But it's not the role for me.
4: And the Warriors will be without Shans Nicol-Klukstar for 2 weeks. He's gone with the early guilty plea for that hip drop tackle on Reece Walsh that resulted in the Broncos star sustaining a high-grade syndesmosis injury.
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2: This is HIT weather.
8: Today in Mackay, showers with a top of 23. Tonight, down to 13. And tomorrow, a possible shower with a high of 23. And your music sorted with a curated playlist for every mood. 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
11: Next, Jess reads out letter number two. If you've missed it all, guys, that's all right. We're on out for letter number two. Jess used to write angry, angsty letters to her mother instead of actually having a conversation with her about it. I get it, though.
12: I'm not sure why you keep bringing that up and not the fact she kept them.
11: Yeah, well, she kept them.
12: Over 2.5 decades, she's kept... Can we focus on that?
11: No.
12: That's the weird part.
11: I want to focus on your words about them, to be honest.
12: This one was posted to my mum and it's stamped 2002.
11: That's how big the house she was living in. They had so much money that she had to post it. She was in the East Wing. Mum was in the West Wing. Talk about that next. Jess and Rowan, morning.

0: again, drop dead. Good morning.
1: I used to write my mum angry letters. And I wrote, and what did that prove, mum? What would that effing prove? I'm a
0: bitch. No, okay. You're not a bitch. But maybe these letters might be a little bit bitchy, maybe. Maybe that's why the boss made us use that song.
2: Yes, so rude. That was not given to me for approval.
0: I get it.
2: I've glanced at this, Rowan.
0: You got another
2: letter.
0: Because
2: if yesterday's trauma has taught me anything, is I need to get my head, body, soul across this before we go live and dangerous.
0: Okay.
2: I've done a word art heading, dear mum. There's some clip art. Chai Guy had to educate me what those little pictures were called. Remember back, Clippy would help you, and then you could be like, get me a picture of a love heart and a flower.
0: Guys, this is how long ago it was. We're talking about Clippy. I haven't heard that word in 15 years.
2: I know, right? Well, this one I posted to my mum allegedly. She's still got the freaking envelope, Rowan.
0: I joke, and
2: it's stamped 2002, so okay. I would have been 11.
0: Yeah, so I did joke that you had to send it by a courier pigeon across your
2: the
0: homestead.
2: The Terracotta Palace.
0: Yeah, the homestead, the estate. But why was it, were you living somewhere else? You'd been so mad at her you'd moved out?
2: I wonder if I was on a camp, Ro. Listen to this.
0: Okay. Are you starting the letter now?
2: Let's start. Dear Mum, I know that I'm not the most perfect daughter in the world, but I know that you are the most perfect mother.
0: It's like groveling. Sorry.
2: Bro, what preceded this? I know that you are and always will be here for me to talk to, cry to, sit with, to love and to be with. I know that we quarrel.
3: What does that mean?
2: Fight, like okay. Bicker. Quarrel. I know that we quarrel. Did I write it with a quill? But I thank the Lord, our Saviour, Jesus Christ, that it is not frequent. I was raised Catholic, God. And although this goes on, I just want you to know that in every way you are perfect.
0: What?
2: Your smile, your laugh, your jokes, your voice, your appearance, your face, your body, your clothes, your career, your choice in makeup, your personality, your well-being, your dreams, your hopes, your healthiness, your respect for others, your kindness, your care, your compassion, and most important, your love.
0: What have you done?
3: We haven't got to the thing yet.
0: No.
2: I wouldn't trade you for a trip around the world or to all the snow-covered countries. If the only way to save your life was for me to die, I would do it.
0: Okay, where's the bit where you'd stuffed up?
2: Because you are perfect and the world would be a dull, boring, crappy place if you were gone. So, Mum, if I could show you how much I love in an act, in a poem, in a story, I would, but I've written this letter straight from my brain to show that you are perfect. P.S. You are my sunshine, my only sunshine. You make me happy when skies are grey. You're my light and guide, and please stay with me forever and ever. I don't actually address anything. What could have possibly have happened that I wrote that grovelling, dripping in?
0: I'm confused. I thought these letters were all about things that you'd done.
2: Well, what's that?
0: Are you holding out on us? What the hell is this letter? No, I believe it.
2: Have it.
0: What about the other letters?
2: As in the box.
0: Yeah. I thought you were doing bad shit, not just grovelling to your mother.
2: The envelope.
3: July.
2: That's what I'm saying, Rowan. See, I've blocked a lot of this out. The opening these letters has done a bit of trauma. I know there's a couple about phones, but this is the one because I liked the word art.
3: What makes you think you're away on a camp?
2: Well, why'd I post it? I was 11. I wasn't living out of home.
0: Well, we don't know. She's in the guest house.
2: I signed with my full name as usual, Jessica Lee Farchione.
0: It feels like
2: something.
0: This sounds
2: big happened. I would rather die. I would give my life.
0: Feels like that back when you were younger, you didn't feel like you were getting the love you deserve from your mother.
2: Oh, okay, well now we're getting 50.
0: This
2: has to have been a mother to not actually address. Because like yesterday, I named and shamed the Nuggets as being the.
0: Yeah, that was funny.
2: Issue. This I've just grovelled.
0: Just groveled.
2: That's crazy.
0: Okay.
2: Straight from my brain. That's really heartfelt.
0: To every letter that you wrote in that box, I reckon Shaga needs to go through them. We need to find the juicy ones. Because we by two letters in the row of you groveling.
2: I think they're all groveling.
0: Any nugget stuff anymore?
2: Do you know what I need to find? You know that one I mentioned? There's like 30 in here, man. Give me a second. I can't read them all in one go. That's going a bit too hard. The one about, I know the one about, what does that effing prove?
4: Oh, what's that one? You got that one there?
2: She took something off me, yeah.
4: That one's tomorrow.
2: She took my yellow Bardot jeans off me.
4: Let's go.
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0: 7:53, Jess and Rowan, good morning. Alpha Bucks just around the corner. We will tee you to call 131060 shortly.
1: After 8:30, Ro, I have spent many a merry hour in the past 48 setting up our house.
0: Yeah.
1: We were able to move in. My husband got all the tubs back, but it's my job to find a spot for it all.
0: Mm-hmm.
1: I would like to challenge you.
0: Mm-hmm.
1: It's a bestie testy. Oh, it's a bestie testy
0: after 8:30, guys.
1: I'm going to ask my bestie, Rowan, how many of certain items you think I own that I forgot about because they've been in storage for 13 months.
0: You got the coffee thing? You got the what do you call it? The mocha pot? 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The
1: cafetiera.
0: The cafetiera. Got
1: oh, my God, that's a category. Because you bought me a cafetiera. But how many cafetieras did I already own?
0: We will do the bestie testy.
1: We'll do the cafetieras. But, yeah, jugs, ramekins, salad bowls. How many salad bowls does one family need?
0: I hate to think. We'll do that after 8:30, guys. 131060. 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
7: Good morning. Starting to get a little busy around your school zones now. 40 k's an hour in place up until 9. Sydney at Gordon slowing up. Milton at Shakespeare by the showgrounds. Nebo Road at Bridge Road and Shakespeare Street. Also Glen Alec and Exum Road a bit slow to Hume Street. And Mackay Buquet Street getting busier now around the golf course, around the Bunnings and Glen Park Street down to Short Street and Malcolmson. Census night was Tuesday, the 11th of August. There's still time to complete. 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Authorised by the Australian Bureau of Statistics, Canberra. It's Travis with the latest traffic and Mackay's hit 100.3. Another check in 30.
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17: Hey, it's Laura Petchgrew. Queensland's new youth bail laws could be introduced to Parliament as early as next week. Premier David Crisafulli says the government is still consulting on the details, including who the tougher breach of bail rules will apply to. The proposal would create a new offence with a mandatory sentence for repeat young offenders who commit serious crimes while on bail. Mackay Regional Council is ready to show locals the latest designs for the Northern Beaches Community Hub. It'll hold a presentation on the 31st. North Queenslanders are being encouraged to pay tribute to Vietnam veterans. Today marks 60 years since the Battle of Long Tan that killed 18 Australians and wounded 24. Local veterans will pause at the memorial in Mackay's Jubilee Park. And anticipation is building for Mackay's first ever cricket test match later this month. Great Barrier Reef Arena CEO Adrian Young says Australia's recent loss in Darwin has made the local match a must win.
8: Hit National News.
0: Morning, I'm Michaela Savage. We've just heard from Swans coach Dean Cox as police continue to investigate sexual assault allegations involving several players. Police were called to the Pullman Hotel in East Melbourne yesterday morning. All four players have spoken to police.
18: Yeah, obviously extremely disappointed with what's happened and understand the questions, and we'll update as we gather more information.
0: One Nation wants to slash tobacco taxes by up to 75%, arguing sky-high cigarette prices are feeding the black market. Pauline Hanson says the excise has failed. Overseas, Donald Trump has threatened to bomb Oman if it gets in the way of talks between the United States and Iran to end the war. And we're learning more details about the death of actress Hayden Panettiere at the age of 36. Her cause of death has not been confirmed, with the coroner saying emergency services treated a female in cardiac arrest. Police saying there were not any signs of foul play or suspicious circumstances.
19: Research shows that regularly eating ultra-processed foods can increase your risk of developing type 2 diabetes by 53%. Search Diabetes Australia for more about the nation's fastest growing chronic condition.
0: The hunt for the next Queensland coach continues, with Cam Smith and Kevin Walters reportedly ruling themselves out to replace Billy Slater. Queensland legend Corey Parker has revealed who he reckons should lead the state.
20: I was still thinking more towards Ben Tia. He's been in a system for a number of years. He's had a team by himself. He's been into the State of Origin team.
0: On Seven there, and Warriors fullback Charles Nicholl-Klukstar will be on the sidelines for the next two games. He's gone the early guilty plea for a hip drop on Reece Walsh.
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3: This is Heat Weather.
21: Today in Mackay, showers with a top of 23. Tonight, down to 13. And tomorrow, a possible shower with a high of 23. And your music sorted with a curated playlist for every mood. 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
24: Yes, twice every morning we pay for $10,000, and playing at 8 o'clock is Brooke. Hello to you, Brooke.
25: Hi, guys. How are you?
24: Good, thanks, doll.
26: Brooke, we're fabulous for a Tuesday, but we don't stand to win $10,000 in the next 30 seconds. That's you, doll. What are you going to spend it on?
25: Well, it was my husband's birthday yesterday, and he's always dreamed of having a shed.
24: Hell
25: so
24: yeah.
25: I'd like to take everything from our house and everywhere else it belongs and give him the shed he deserves.
26: See, did you hear that, Rowan? Did you hear that? This is much of a gift for Brooke as it is for the husband, because she gets all his crap out of the house.
24: This is almost like the negotiation we're saying.
25: And maybe I'll spend a little bit on myself as well.
26: You deserve it, sweet angel.
24: I think you might need the 10 grand for the shed, babe.
25: Maybe not a Bunnings one.
26: Okay. This is a great omen, great synergy. Your letter's M. M for man cave. All right,
25: M,
26: you like that?
25: That goes in the shed.
26: Yeah, absolutely. Your time will start after the first question. You ready?
25: Yes, I am.
26: Starting with the letter M. We need you to name a cocktail.
25: A margarita.
26: A five-letter word.
25: Mouse.
26: A male actor.
25: Matthew McConaughey.
26: A magazine.
25: Mary Claire.
26: A sport.
25: Motorbike riding.
26: A type of cheese.
25: I don't know.
26: A car Pass. Part. A car part.
25: Motor.
26: A US state.
25: Oh no.
4: You gotta do the passes, babe.
25: What? Oh, I know. I was just thinking, because I know I put something on my sandwich all the time and I can't remember what it's called.
26: Is it Manchego?
25: No.
26: Is it mozzarella?
25: Maybe.
5: Could have been either. Know. I've got

0: pretty close. You know what I'm saying?
1: Yeah, okay. Yeah, absolutely.
0: But otherwise, those answers were pretty good. Mozzarella and then car part you didn't quite get to, but mirror, motor, muffler. Four.
2: Amazing.
0: Thanks, Brooke.
2: Not great. That's okay.
0: You know.
2: Thank you so much anyway.
1: You're welcome, thanks, Brooke. Happy birthday to your husband.
0: Happy
1: birthday. A gift. It's not 10 grand, but shout out from Jess and Rolls. It's got to be worth something.
0: Next, my old man is doing something with his phone, and it's just the classic, are your parents pissing you off with the tech? Like, it's not that hard. And I know he knows what to do. He's just not thinking. Is it because he's getting old? I don't know. But I reckon we unpack this next.
1: Absolutely.
0: After we play G Flip, Bed on Fire. Jess and Rolls.

0: 10 past 8, good morning. Your first million-dollar voice, we will reveal that to you. Not who it is, but what the voice sounds like. 8:50 this morning.
1: Before we get to that, though, Rowan, we've got an excellent contribution of the week prize for anyone who gets involved, either on the phone, we got the text, Shy Guy's checking our DMs, Babs will answer the door if you rock up at the station, whatever. Just contribute.
0: Yeah, through a locked grate, just in case. and that's a good thing, Babs. That's a good thing. Guys, we have $500 to spend online at True Protein. Mm. Clean supplements for everyday health and performance. I have actually been drinking the ready-to-go protein drinks.
1: You like that salted caramel, don't you?
0: I do like the salted caramel, but I normally get the vanilla because I can like smoothie it up and put stuff in it. I really like that. I know that the boss has all the supplements, like the creatine and stuff.
1: Mm-hmm.
0: It's really good stuff.
1: And he's been firing lately. Is that what he's been adding
0: maybe
1: to
0: that? And you know what? I think he's using the collagen as well, and he's

0: foot is getting better because he broke it.
1: Not saying okay, that fixes
2: that's a,
1: feet.
2: That's a big claim
1: I'm
2: there.
1: Just saying all this health stuff helps.
2: It absolutely.
1: You know what I mean?
2: Get involved and you could have a $500 little
1: good stuff is what I'm
2: spendy
1: saying.
2: Spend.
0: Good stuff.
2: Mm-hmm.
0: My old man, just to set the scene, never been one, like, to be really into phones, which is fine. I think he's almost 70. He's never really been into phones. Does love tech, though. We both love tech, but he's never really been one to do phones. It took me years to get him to text.
2: Oh, was he only a caller?
0: He was just a caller because he didn't want to have to bother with the texts until he got a, like, one of those tablets, like a Samsung tablet, because for him to read his books, so he could search on there with the keyboard. And one day he realized, after me telling him 9,000 times, that texting's the same
2: just
0: as
2: typing words.
0: Looking for books on the Kindle. Mm-hmm. He went, really? Anyway, started texting me. It was fine. But he started to do this thing, and I've had to say it about at least 15 times over the last few months. He has a really old Toyota Hilux, which is like just a ute. It's a great car. Had it forever. But his phone links into the Bluetooth. My car and your car, Jess, is kind of set up for that. This old car, it's an old Pioneer Hi-Fi. It's not really set up for that. So when he's in the car, it's like, but he picks up and instead of him, he used to go, hey, mate. And I go, I can't hear you, mate. And he goes, oh, I'll call you later. For the last few months, he's been going, he picks up and goes, I'm driving. And I go, don't pick up. and he goes, I'll just talk to you later. I'm like, just don't pick up.
2: Nah, Rowan, come on now.
0: You don't need to pick
2: up. No parent is seeing their kid calling and letting it go through to the keeper.
0: Yep.
2: He's got to pick it up
0: I do
2: and
0: like
2: tell
0: it.
2: You what
0: I like
2: he's
0: it,
2: doing.
0: But it does annoy me that I go, this is the conversation now. Ring, ring, ring, ring. Pick up. I'm driving, Ro. I go, don't pick up, Richard.
2: You don't call him Richard.
0: Oh, I've called him Richard Trevor.
2: Don't you dare.
0: When I was in primary school, kids used to ask my dad.
2: Lucia called me Jessica the other day. I'm trying to teach her my name because I'm worried if she's ever in a situation. She said, come on, Jess, playing a game the other day. Might have been puppy dogs. And the instantaneous sadness.
0: Yeah.
2: Don't do that.
0: Nah, I would only call him dad from, I reckon, when I was in my 20s.
2: What?
0: Yeah, true.
2: Oh, that's a power play. You was just...
0: No, I just...
2: You knew it upset.
0: I reckon when I was growing up, he would just go, instead of go... Because you go, hey, dad. I reckon he's gone, Richard. I reckon he's gone, Richard.
2: No way.
0: No, my old man's a bit of a weirdo. Like, I reckon he was. When I was in primary school, people used to go...
2: Is that your dad?
0: Or Richard, is he yours? Like, they used to ask it. You go, yes.
2: No one's yelling dad for this bloke on the playground. You've been sus.
0: We had a weird relationship. He used to go, come, buffhead. You know, stuff like that. So, you know.
2: But how'd you know if he was talking to you or the dog?
0: Oh, I know. No, we had no dog at that time.
2: Oh, okay.
0: Just cats. But, now I text him, I call him, misses a call. I go, hey, man. Text him about something. He calls me and goes, oh, sorry, I didn't get back to your text. Oh, okay. Yep. Nah, I didn't. Oh, no, sorry. He called me. And then I was, are you all good? Didn't reply to me. He goes, nah, it was a butt doll. Don't call me.
2: None of these feel like crimes. Oh, but I appreciate.
0: But can you understand the frustration? It's not really a crime.
2: The only thing I can relate it to is because my parents, I must say, not to make Richard look bad, very tech savvy. With the phone. But back in the day when Mum discovered the iPod. How many tutorials she needed how to illegally download off LimeWire. So I get it. I'd do the tutorial, then I'd overhear the next day my brother giving her the tutorial. It's a generational thing. We'll be there one day too, brother.
0: I don't reckon we will.
2: I certainly will. I'm already there.
0: Maybe you. Yeah, I'm pretty savvy. I quite enjoy it. 13 10 60, you can win yourself a $5 voucher to True Protein. How are your folks' tech savviness just pissing you off?
2: Yeah.
0: What do they do? What do your folks do? We'll take your calls next after Sugar. Robin Schultz, Jess and Rowan, good morning.

0: 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I'm obsessed with a little ready-to-drink vanilla protein shakes at the moment. It's lactose-free. It's all good stuff. They've got a salted caramel one as well, if you get down with that kind of vibe.
1: You don't need to use code ROWAN10.
0: No.
1: You just need to get involved in the show. We'll give you $500 to spend with those legends.
0: We were just asking, how are your parents' tech pissing you off after my old man? His car Bluetooth is awful, and he knows it's awful. And I call him, and instead of him going, "G'day, mate," he goes, "I'm driving, Ro." As in, we're not going to talk. It's like, "I know, mate. Just don't pick up. Call me when you get home."
1: Never, never ignore. What if you were in trouble?
0: What's he going to do? He's like hours away.
1: At least he'd know. Molly takes and go, "Rowan, remember, he taught you how to use a spoon. Have some respect."
0: I don't reckon he did. I reckon
1: I
0: Karen
1: that,
0: did.
1: Molly.
0: I reckon
1: yeah,
0: Mum did.
1: Yeah. Getting some great texts on 0488 881 0069. Someone said, Courtney, my dad screenshots our conversation and sends them back to me to remind me of what he told me 2 days ago. It's like, I know, Dad, I was part of the conversation.
0: That is exactly what I'm talking
1: That's
0: about.
1: Fantastic. Lara has said, my dad used to message me saying, "Hey, Lara, it's Dad." Every single
0: day. Mate, this is what I'm talking about.
1: That's some Captain Raymond Holt stuff, if anyone's a Brooklyn Nine-Nine fan. And someone else has said, my mum does not use any punctuation, doesn't use full stops.
0: Oh,
1: so it's
0: yeah,
1: just like sentences that never end. Thank you for that, Janae.
0: You just got to put those in yourself, in your brain as you're
1: yeah,
0: reading it. Matthew, hello.
2: How are you?
0: Good, good, good. How are your parents tech pissing you off, my man?
2: Not so much my parents, but my grandmother.
1: Oh,
0: Nan. Yeah, yeah. What's Nan doing?
2: My grandmother's just gone to a smartphone, and she'll call me and say that she's missed a call, and that call was from about 2 weeks ago.
1: Oh, she's seeing it in the call log.
0: The good thing about that, though, Matt, is it's Nan. So it's like, oh, you give them the benefit, but when it's Mum and Dad, you know?
2: Yeah, that's true.
1: Do you then stay on the phone with Nan for 20 minutes and catch up and make her day?
2: I'll talk to her and I hear the same story from the last phone call.
1: Yeah. So. Smile and nod.
0: Yeah, smile and nod.
1: Be nice to
0: but
1: Nan.
0: See, that's the point, isn't it, Matt? You had the time 2 weeks ago.
1: Yeah. Oh, that's great. Be nice to your dad.
0: Hey, be nice to Nan, you know?

0: Taylor Swift. I knew it, I knew you. 25 minutes past 8. Good morning. We are doing a bestie testy just around the corner. If you don't have context for that, if you don't have context, that would be a strange thing to say.
1: It's obviously a test for your best friend, a bestie testy. And I have spent the last 48 hours unpacking tub after tub.
0: Yep.
1: Tub after tub. I'd be tubbing.
0: She be tubbing.
1: All the stuff that's been in storage for 13 months, Rowan, and I was flabbergasted, shocked.
0: Anything you found that you forgot, like you even had?
1: Most of it.
2: Tapple.
0: Really? Tapple. Oh, the game. That's right, the game.
1: I've wanted to play Tapple with you, Rowan, for ages. I lost Tapple. It was in with me hand towels. Anyway, I pulled out everything, mainly kitchen.
0: Mm-hmm.
1: And I want a bestie testy, my bestie.
0: Uh-huh.
1: How many do you think of a certain category I own? I'm just going to show you one picture, Shy Guy, laid out.
2: What are these?
1: They're ramekins and serving bowls. It's a lot.
0: Wait, and so, well, that's two different
1: things. No, like, you know, like what you'd put on it.
2: They're in the same.
1: You know what I'm saying? What you'd put olives in on a cheese board.
2: Or sauce.
1: Or sauce. Or a dip. You know, that sort of dish.
0: Wow.
1: Anyway, so after, just after 8:30, I'm going to bestie test here, bro.
0: How many things have you counted?
1: So I've got jugs, I've got vases, I've got salad bowls, platters, and ramekins. Oh, and you reminded me about the cafetieres.
2: God, it looks like a sale at the Salvo's at your place. No offense. Just because there's a lot of it's all mismatchy.
0: No, it matches. You suck. Wake up
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8: G'day, Macquarie Case Road, hitting the brakes from Rural View down through Richmond, also around the Bunnings, Glen Park Street, slow from the soccer fields to Malcolmson and the Bruce around Sam's Road near the Maccas on the south side of Gordon Street and Glen Ella Connection Road in down to Hume Street. Juliet Street a bit busy through South Mackay around your school zone and northbound as well, Lordstown Road from Boundary Road up to Archibald Street. Snooze Amazing Sale is on now. 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It's Travis with the latest traffic and Mackay's Hit 100.3.
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13: Hey, it's Laura Petchgrew. Queensland's proposed youth bail reforms are expected to reach state parliament within weeks. David Crisafulli says repeat young offenders who commit serious crimes while on bail could face a new offence carrying a mandatory sentence, but the government is still working out who the laws will apply to and how long minimum sentences should last. A 128-bed expansion at Mackay Hospital will help prevent avoidable deaths. That's according to Premier David Crisafulli, that has promised the expansion by 2030, also focusing on securing more health workers. It follows an internal review into the death of a Mackay father last year that found physician fatigue and bed shortages may have contributed to his death. North Queenslanders will pause today at Mackay's Jubilee Park for Vietnam Veterans Day. And there are calls for Queensland's Matt Renshaw to return to the Test squad to take on Bangladesh in Mackay on Saturday. It follows Australia's 9-wicket loss in Darwin.
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15: Morning, I'm Michaela Savage. We've just heard from Swans coach Dean Cox as police continue to investigate sexual assault allegations involving several players. Police were called to the Pullman Hotel in East Melbourne yesterday morning. All 4 players have spoken to police.
16: Yeah, obviously extremely disappointed with what's happened and understand the questions and we'll update as we gather more information.
15: One Nation wants to slash tobacco taxes by up to 75%, arguing sky-high cigarette prices are feeding the black market. Pauline Hanson says the excise has failed. Overseas, Donald Trump has threatened to bomb Oman if it gets in the way of talks between the United States and Iran to end the war. And we're learning more details about the death of actress Hayden Panettiere at the age of 36. The cause of death is not being confirmed, with the coroner saying emergency services treated a female in cardiac arrest. Police saying there were not any signs of foul play or suspicious circumstances.
9: Clean clothes, a warm shower, a conversation. 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
15: The hunt for the next Queensland coach continues, with Cam Smith and Kevin Walters reportedly ruling themselves out to replace Billy Slater. Queensland legend Corey Parker has revealed who he reckons should lead the state.
17: I was still thinking more towards Ben Tia. He's been in a system for a number of years. He's had a team by himself. He's been into the State of Origin team.
15: On Seven there, and Warriors fullback Charles Nicoll-Klukstad will be on the sidelines for the next two games. He's gone the early guilty plea for a hip drop on Reece Walsh.
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18: Today in Mackay, showers with a top of 23. Tonight, down to 13. And tomorrow, a possible shower with a high of 23. And your music sorted with a curated playlist for every mood. 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
5: 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So keep it locked.
4: Keep it locked. Next, we have a bestie testy.
5: We have a bestie testy. It's a test for your bestie, obviously.
6: Get it?
5: I've been doing some good tubbing, emptying tubs of stuff that's been in storage for 13 months, Rowan. And I'm going to test my bestie. How many jugs is too many jugs? How many jugs do you think I own? Why do I own this many jugs?
4: You know that I'm a fan of the jugs.
5: No, you're a jug man. Over legs. You love a jug.
4: I'll take them all.
5: You come see my jug collection. Look at me jugs.
4: Keen. Been saying for years. Let's talk about that next.

0: Queen and I, Jess and Rowan, good morning. Your first million-dollar voice. We'll do that next.
1: But right now, a bestie testy. I mean, we purport to have been friends for 10 years, but how well does Rowan Maxwell Edwards actually know his buddy, Jessica Lee Faccioni?
0: I didn't even know that was your middle name. Cool. Good to know.
1: That's how I've signed off every letter I've written to my mum. Should have picked up on Lee by now.
0: Okay.
1: Also, you can probably take a good guess. Lee is a very common millennial middle name. For the past 13 months, Rowan, you know I've been renovating our house. We got the all clear from the builders over the weekend, so my husband moved all the tubs of stuff that we've not had for over a year. And I've had the joyous task of finding a home for all our stuff.
0: Are you finished, you reckon? Because you've been pottering around. How long do you reckon?
1: Am I finished the kitchen? No. Because a few things I've had to do some dishwasher cycle. So it's like, where are the Prosecco flutes going to go?
0: Crystal ones, gotta be careful with them.
1: I know. We got a lot of crystal for the wedding from all the Woggy relatives. I'm like, I want to display that. We inherited grandma's crystal sherry glasses. Well, I'm putting those.
0: Nice.
1: So there'll be a bit of rearranging, but it was just interesting to reflect. For 13 months, I've not had access to this stuff. And was my life impacted? You could argue no. So why do I have so many of these
0: things? You could argue yes, to be honest.
1: You could argue yes, and I will argue yes, because I love everything I have. But a little bestie testy for you, Rowan.
0: All right.
1: How many is too many? When we talk about serving platters, you know I love to put that big hunk of lamb
2: hubba, hubba.
1: From the baking dish onto a platter to then put on the island bench.
0: Yeah.
1: How many serving platters do I own?
0: I reckon you have about 9 serving platters.
1: 15!
0: Whoa!
1: How many salad bowls is too many salad bowls?
0: Well, in that case, I reckon you have 13.
1: Oh, okay. Now, dramatic. 8.
0: Oh. I was going to say 7 again.
1: Ask me how many I use.
2: 2.
1: All of them.
0: Ah.
1: Okay, now ramekins. Controversial one. A ramekin I'm classifying as something, a smallish bowl that I would put maybe a hummus, maybe an olive, maybe the olive pit. Something of that ilk.
0: You're going to portionate your M&Ms or something. You could put it in there.
1: You could use it for a dessert. Good for a candy bar.
0: I reckon
1: situation.
0: You have, especially after producer Shy Guy's Salvo's none of the match comment, I would say maybe, I'm going to go high here, but I reckon 23.
1: Bro, 21. But not bad.
0: But not bad.
1: Close. Of varying shapes and sizes. Your favourite category, jugs. When I have guests over, it's nice to put a pitcher of water. How many jugs does one family need?
0: I reckon you've got 6 jugs.
1: 5 jugs! Oh, you're making me look really good.
0: That's close enough. No, I'm going probably double what I would normally think, but I'm close enough.
3: A normal person would have 1.
1: And see, this is the bestie testy. He's not playing the game, he's playing the player.
0: Yeah, I'm playing the person.
3: Or the quizmaster in this case.
1: Yes. Are you familiar with an olive oil dispenser? When you dress your salad, do you pour directly from the vessel you got it at the shops, or do you put your olive oil in a dispenser, in a fancy ceramic jug of sorts?
0: I would like to do that. I don't trust my lady at home. She drops everything.
1: Okay. Funny you say that. I've had to drop the number for olive oil dispenser down by 1. Angus shattered it.
0: Well,
1: so
0: how
1: many do I currently have?
0: I reckon you've got 5.
1: 4! He broke the fifth one!
0: Oh, that's pretty good. I'm locking in.
1: 2 more categories for you. Now, you have bought me one of these, sir.
0: Mm.
1: But how many cafetieras do I own?
0: Cafetiera, mocha pot.
1: Mocha pot.
0: I think you have... I reckon you have 4.
1: Bro, you got tickling. I got 3.
0: Oh!
1: You were my...
0: One off's okay.
1: Now, the biggie. I showed producer Babs this, and she went, that's... Why? I said, oh. How many vases do you think I own? Not a normal person.
0: 15.
1: You know how you said you were doubling what you think a normal
0: person... Don't say 30.
1: 33, my brother. Look at all... Why? Why?
3: Why do you have so many?
1: The only
0: That's
1: thing I...
0: too many.
1: I love a vase. But the only thing I can think of is marriage and a baby have happened in my lifetime.
3: Yeah.
1: And we got a lot of flowers.
3: But that's not vase. That's a flower.
1: Yeah, but where do you put flowers?
3: You've had to go out and buy it.
1: Correct.
3: pre-receiving the flowers, though. Or do you get the flowers and go, shit, now I need a vase?
1: Some people do the very expensive thing and they buy your bouquet that comes with the vase. Rowan. And can I say, three didn't survive the move. They were shattered in the
0: car. So you had even more.
1: I had 36. That's disgusting.
3: That's 34 too many.
1: So if we ever run out of prizes on the show, we could give away some vases.
0: You can do more than two vases.
3: A normal person.
1: How many vases do you have in your household? And I'm not saying you, Rowan. I mean you and Lucy, yeah, the lady.
0: Five or six.
1: 33.
0: We love flowers.
3: I have none.
1: Yeah, would you like a vase?
3: No, please don't. Please don't.
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0: Let's get you the first voice of the day. You know who it is. You go to hit.com.au. You go, oh, I know who that is. You can get your $1 million lounge pass.
1: Maybe we played them today. Maybe we're in the playlist today.
0: Yes, maybe we did. Let us go to The Voice now.
4: I've been everywhere around the world, and like Sydney is one of the most beautiful cities for sure. I've been everywhere around the world, and like Sydney is one of the most beautiful cities for sure.
1: Is it Bruno? We just played Bruno. Is it Bruno?
0: It wasn't Bruno. I give you that one. Wasn't Bruno. Superstar, though. Superstar.
1: I'm going to look at Bruno.
0: Time.
1: Can you give me the bumps here?
0: You can look Bruno in if you like. Tomorrow, guys, another big show. We are doing another letter from Jess that she sent to her mother when she was angry.
1: Yeah, who cares about that?
0: Oh.
1: Dips.
0: All of us.
1: Dips. Wednesday is Dip Day.
0: Oh, yeah, Wednesday's Dip Day.
1: Australia's favourite.
0: Favourite lolly show. Yes.
1: Lolly game. You could win.
0: Yep.
1: Bag of lollies.
0: Mm-hmm.
1: Last week was an absolute crap show.
0: Remember,
1: it was the frogs?
0: And then...
1: Was it the barker? We had people fighting.
0: Oh, they changed the names of the red frogs and then no one knew what it was. Oh, it was a tough one.
1: There's
0: but tomorrow...
1: red frogs. Frogs alive, was it?
0: Yeah.
1: But
0: it's
1: then
0: like
1: there's
0: frogs
1: big
0: alive.
1: Red frogs also. Anyway, shy guy. Oh, pressure's on, baby.
0: So along with another letter about your mother stealing your yellow Bardo jeans or whatever they were.
1: She didn't steal them. It was punishment.
0: Took them off you.
1: She took them off me. What does that effing prove?
0: Oh, we're going to get into that and play Dips. See you tomorrow for 6, guys. Bye-bye.
1: Bye-bye.
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7: Hey, it's Laura Pettigrew. Queensland's proposed youth bail reforms could be introduced to Parliament as early as next week. The changes would create a new offence for repeat young offenders who commit serious crimes while on bail, carrying a mandatory sentence. The government is still consulting how the laws would apply. Premier David Crisafulli says upgrades at Mackay Hospital will help prevent avoidable deaths. The 128-bed expansion plan is promised by 2030, with the government also focusing on securing more health workers. It follows an internal review into the death of a Mackay father last year that found physician fatigue and bed shortages may have contributed to his death. North Queenslanders are being encouraged to pay tribute to Vietnam veterans. Today marks 60 years since the Battle of Long Tan that killed 18 Australians. And anticipation is building for Mackay's first ever cricket test match this week. It's a must-win for Australia after their loss in Darwin.
8: HIT National News.
9: Good morning, I'm Michaela Savage. Sydney Swans coach Dean Cox says he's extremely disappointed. Several players have been interviewed by police over an alleged sexual assault incident that took place at the Pullman Hotel in East Melbourne early yesterday morning.
10: We'll update as we gather more information.
11: Should we expect any sanctions at all?
10: We're working our way through everything with the AFL and the relevant parties, and we'll update when we get more information.
11: Have you spoken to the players at all yet about it?
10: We'll speak as the day unfolds.
9: One Nation wants to cut the tobacco excise by 75% and press pause on indexation for 3 years. The party says the policy would bring down the price of cigarettes to around $22 a pack. Pauline Hanson says it's not about encouraging smoking. It's a bid to stamp out Australia's illicit tobacco trade. And a register where Aussies can opt out of online gambling advertising is part of a deal between Labor and the Coalition to pass the federal government's gambling reforms.
12: Did you know that diabetes is Australia's fastest growing chronic condition? Over 300 Australians are diagnosed with the condition every day. Search Diabetes Australia to find out more.
9: Sam Smith and Kevin Walters have reportedly ruled themselves out to replace Billy Slater as Queensland coach. Slater made the call last week to step down from the role. And speaking on Sevens, the agenda setters, footy reporter David Riccio says it's hard to know where the Broncos go from here.
13: I believe Michael Maguire is the future coach of the club. He is off contract at the end of 27. Do they announce his contract extension prior to November 1 and run the risk of players potentially that aren't too happy at the moment being in that environment, taking themselves to the November 1 market?
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3: This is HIT weather.
14: Today in Mackay, showers with a top of 23. Tonight, down to 13. And tomorrow, a possible shower with a high of 23. 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
0: G'day! Happy Tuesday. Well, Jess and Rowan gave you this mystery voice to guess last hour.
17: I've been everywhere around the world, and like Sydney is one of the most beautiful cities for sure.
0: And there's still time for you to go to hit.com.au and put in that guess. It could be making you a millionaire with Hit Mackay and the Wit Sunday's Million Dollar Voice. Well, it's time to start off our workday, and in the next 10 minutes, I have got an exclusive VIP double pass to give away to the High Tide Festival, which is on this weekend out at Blue Water Quay in Mackay. But first, it's a DJ Konski mashup on Hit.

It's mornings with Jake Harvey on Mackay and the Wood Sundays here, all thanks to Blacksmiths Jacks, proudly celebrating 20 years of industry experience as your local gas and welding specialist and stockers of quality hand and power tools. Well, 131060 is my number because coming up this Saturday out at Bluewater Key, Dally Bay presents the High Tide Smoked Barbecue and Beer Festival. Now, this is a free community event which is packed with live music, tropical beats, smoked meats, beer, wine and spirits, and it runs from 1 until 10 p.m. Not only that, but if you call me up on 131060 right now, I have got a double VIP pass to give away. Now, this is exclusive. They are not actually selling VIP passes, and you will be one of the few who will receive them. Now, this VIP pass gives you food and 8 drinks per person. So call me up, 131060, right now on HIT.

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0: Well, calling all dog lovers, the Mackay District Obedience Club Open Day is coming up on Sunday, August 30th from 9 a.m. till midday at Abbott Park, Casey Avenue, South Mackay. 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

0: Temper City, and this is Self Aware. We wrote this song about that feeling of wanting to love someone, but not being able to. 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

0: 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Plus, I've got a double pass to give away to Jebediah out of Maguire's this Friday night. Let's give it away next hour on Hit.
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3: Hey, it's Laura Pettigrew. A police crackdown has caught a bunch of drivers allegedly doing the wrong thing on Serena Roads. Officers have done more than 700 random breath tests, intercepted 18 heavy vehicles and issued 13 traffic fines for a range of traffic-related offences. A 29-year-old man is among those fined, up for nearly $2,000, accused of driving at 137 k's an hour in an 80 zone. Meanwhile, Queensland drivers are among the hardest hit by traffic fines in Australia, with some offences costing hundreds or even thousands of dollars more than interstate. The state government expects to collect almost $1 billion in fines this financial year, up nearly 13%. And there are calls for Queensland's Matt Renshaw to return to the test squad to take on Bangladesh in Mackay on Saturday. It follows Australia's 9-wicket loss in Darwin. The defeat has made the Mackay match a must-win.
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4: Good morning, I'm Matthew Layton. Swans coach Dean Cox says he's extremely disappointed as police investigate an alleged sexual assault involving Sydney players. Five players have spoken with police about the alleged incident at a Melbourne hotel, but there is no suggestion they're under investigation. Cox isn't speculating on possible club sanctions. An Australian 19-year-old is critical after being stabbed multiple times at a McDonald's near New York's Times Square, with a 25-year-old charged with second-degree assault. And a 75% cut to cigarette taxes is being pitched by One Nation as a way to undercut illegal tobacco. Treasurer Jim Chalmers has told the ABC the black market is a major problem, but the government's response is more money for police and other authorities.
5: Our primary focus has been on providing hundreds of millions of dollars in extra resources for the police and other authorities to crack down on this big problem in our society and in local communities.
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4: The search for Billy Slater's successor is heating up, with Cameron Smith and Kevin Walters reportedly ruling themselves out. Queensland great Corey Parker's told Seven who he wants in the Origin hot seat.
7: I was still thinking more towards Ben Teo.
8: Yep.
7: He's been in a system for a number of years. He's had a team by himself. He's been into the State of Origin team.
4: And Manus Labuschagne is under the pump heading into Saturday's second test against Bangladesh, averaging only 18.4 across his past 9 innings.
0: Porter's Mitre 10, backing tradies and DIYers to get the job done. Quality gear, expert advice, top service since 1883. At Porter's, we can do.
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